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4: 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To me, it's been a real success, and we're going to carry on with that.
5: So today we've got the Art Tea Party, which in a nutshell is a tea party but with a creative twist. 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
6: Today has been very interesting, coming to meet everyone, talking about the culture in Kent.
7: Being the Archbishop of Canterbury, he is the Bishop of the Canterbury Diocese in which the Isle of Sheppey falls. We've had a fantastic morning with the Archbishop, and it's been a real privilege and pleasure to have him here.
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in the ashtray, reminiscing on those past days. I thought you didn't know where my last name, but that changed. And I traveled around the world, think where you living at now. I heard you moved to Austin, got an apartment and settled down. And every once in a while, I start texting, write a paragraph, but then I delete the message. Think about you like a pastime. I could cry you a river, get you baptized. 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Used to always think

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1: 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John Healy and Al Cairns accused Sir Keir Starmer of not...

0: nothing, so there's nothing to regret. 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
3: Looking forward to your company. 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
6: We're here with Mary, the organiser, one of the head organisers here of the Carnival. It takes a lot of sorting out, doesn't it, Mary?
7: Yeah, it does, but we've got a good team. 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
8: Obviously, St John Ambulance have been going for some years.
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Now, I'm guessing that the people that were watching the football last night won't be listening this morning because, you know, the football's fairly late at night, isn't it? The overnight game, exactly. South Korea beating Czech Republic in this morning's game. Yeah, that was overnight. So those people will probably be asleep in bed by now. Good morning to everyone else.

Intriguing stuff. Peter Finch, no doubt, will be around somewhere in the studio at some point in time. Today is his day. Yes, it is Superman Day. I knew that would send some ripples of chuckling around the corner over the other side. He's still at it, you know. He's still chuckling. He doesn't realise two more chuckles in the next 20 minutes means that he's been on the Bob Martins again.

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0: gem from Linda Ronstadt. It's country rock at its best. Very definitely.
1: I'm sitting down here, but hey, you can see me.
0: 18 after 6 on a Friday morning. It's June the 12th. See if we can manage a whole day without any rain, shall we? I know. I don't think it's likely, to be fair. But we do need it, don't we?

I'm looking at the showbiz news. It says here, Danny Dyer's making her Strictly comeback. Let's hope you don't crack your ankle this time, Danny. Strictly Come Dancing star Oti Mabuse is pregnant with her second child. And the Mirror is reporting this morning that Kevin Sinfield will finally get a knighthood. There you go. That's what's going on in the showbiz. Don't even try it with the sport. It's not worth the effort. It really isn't. Definitely rapidly turning into a month of news lacking.

Looking through the birthday file, I noticed today John Linnell is an American musician. He was one half of They Might Be Giants. He's 67 today. Their biggest hit in the UK?

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tune called New Amsterdam, and it was on this day in 1665 that England installed a municipal government in New York City, having renamed the former Dutch settlement of New Amsterdam.

was on this day in 1976 that the Wurzels scored their only UK number one hit with Combine Harvester. They were cider-drinking folkies from the West Country, led by one Adj Cutler. They had famously reworked Melanie's hit, Brand New Key. Don't worry, we're not playing the Wurzels. But here comes Melanie, the original version.

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1: And the first look at the roads gives us the fact that those lights did appear on Chequers Road yesterday, literally around the junction for Thames Gardens. They're causing small delays in both directions, but the rest of the island looking very good indeed. No other problems to report, really. It's all running sweetly over in Sittingbourne as well. Nothing to worry about there. And on the 249 down to the bottom of Dettling Hill, literally only a minute or two's delay, causing you absolutely very little delay whatsoever. Same with Bluebell Hill. That's all running quite nicely. Over in Faversham, West Street is closed both ways due to emergency repairs and some water mains work between West Street all the way down to Ashdown Road. Motorway network's running fine. So far, so good this morning. And also on public transport, absolutely no issues to report.
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anyone ever heard of wink murder? Evidently, they've just surveyed 1,000 children between the ages of 6 and 11, and their parents have found that just 16% of the youngsters have ever played wink murder. I've never even heard of it. Has anybody ever heard of it? And if so, do they actually know what it is? I'm intrigued. I might have to Google it. Let's head towards news time, shall we?

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1: From the Sky News Centre at 7, the Prime Minister insists a key defence funding plan does provide the resources the military needs. Dan Jarvis has replaced John Healey, who quit as Defence Secretary yesterday. He accused Sir Keir Starmer of being unwilling to commit the money needed for defence. Armed Forces Minister Al Carnes also resigned. General Sir Richard Barons co-authored the Strategic Defence Review.
2: This government has chosen neither to pay for nor implement the review that it agreed only a year ago. What is so disappointing is that there was no point doing the review if they're never going to implement it.
1: Iran says it's not yet reached a final conclusion on a peace deal with the US to end the war. Earlier, Donald Trump claimed talks have been brought to the highest level of leadership and approved. He told reporters he's even thinking about when it'll be signed.
3: The Strait will officially open as soon as we sign, which could be soon, very soon, maybe over the weekend. In Europe, I won't be able to be there, but JD will be there, Vice President, and some of the people.
1: A 14-year-old girl's due in court later, charged with three counts of attempted murder after an alleged knife attack at a school in Manchester. Two students and a member of staff were injured in Blakely on Tuesday. School leavers and university starters are going to be offered a meningitis B vaccine in England and Scotland. It'll require two doses starting from July. Elon Musk's rocket firm SpaceX will make its stock market debut in the US later in what could be the world's biggest flotation in history. It's expected to be valued at £1.3 trillion, potentially making its owner the world's first trillionaire. And Mexico got their World Cup off to a perfect start in front of a home crowd, but it wasn't without its controversies. The host nation beat South Africa 2-0 in a match in which three red cards were handed out. That's the latest. I'm Kat Suave.
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5: Mostly dry but cloudy start before outbreaks of rain locally, which could be quite heavy, spread eastwards across all parts during the course of the morning. Winds initially light, but it will become breezy at times during the afternoon. Again, humid, particularly through the afternoon with 17 degree highs. This evening and tonight, we'll see the rain mostly clear eastwards early in the evening, although remaining cloudy for much of the night with again possibly a few drizzly patches at times. Mild with a 14 degree low. High tide today, two of them again. 10:42 is the first one this morning at a height of 5.3 metres.
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We're talking about World Cup. Everyone's talking about the World Cup, whether it be a good thing, a bad thing, or somebody being completely indifferent. It seems a third of football fans reckon they could slot home the winning penalty in a global tournament shootout, according to... Where does this research come from? That's what I want to know. I also would like to know if anyone has ever been contacted by one of these research companies.

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1: Other than the lights on Chequers Road in Minster at the moment, everything on the island is running very smoothly indeed. No problems to report anywhere. In fact, it's the same as you're heading on and off the island as well, all the way down to Sittingbourne. Sittingbourne itself, other than the usual delays around Canterbury Road going over Snips Hill, everything looking very good indeed. All fine around the M2 there at Junction 5 and down at the bottom of Detling Hill, literally only 3 to 5 minutes delay there to getting you through to the M20 or indeed into the centre of the county town. It's all running sweetly on the main routes there. Atop of Bluebell Hill is a little bit on the congested side, but it's just the same as it normally is this time of day. Over in Faversham Road at West Street, Faversham, that's closed both ways due to some emergency water mains work between West Street and Ashdown Road, and the motorway networks are all absolutely clear as a bell at the moment, which is good news indeed. Railways and buses, they're all to time. It means we move on.
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If you were in Oxford recently, you might have been one of those people that was left gobsmacked after somebody got up to perform in an Irish pub in Oxford city centre, then soon realised that it was Mick Jagger treating them to a folk song rendition. What a great tune! I just haven't got the information relating to which tune it was, to be honest. Oh well. Thanks, Mick.

Amongst my friends, there's been a quite large debate about whether a 10-day holiday is better than a 7-day one. Now, I think the answer will be obvious, but it's not as simple as you may think. Those of you that have been on holidays or have got holidays booked, there are 7 days, 10 days, 2 weeks? I don't know. Let us know what you think is probably the best length of time that you would want to be on holiday. I must admit, I'm a 10-day guy. I do like 10-day holidays. That's long enough to be quite reasonable and not get bored. But again, if you only have 7 days, I've only just unwound. Those extra 3 days do make the difference, in my opinion. But what about your thoughts? Give us a call or a text at the studio. You know the numbers. 7, 10 or 14-day holidays. What would you reckon?

7:33 is coming up soon. Literally 3 minutes or so. We've got an year of 1991 today. And the top three of the 12th of June of that year. Wonder if you can remember what

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5: More hits, more headlines, and another top three. Today, from the 12th of June 1991, there's one on the way up, one on the way down, and a non-mover. We start with a faller at three.

of 1991, I can tell you, it was a particularly wet and cold month, with rain famously forcing Wimbledon's first ever Sunday play. Also in June, on the 10th, National Gallery in London officially opened its new Sainsbury wing to the public, designed by architect Robert Venturi.

The notable newsworthy events in June of 1991. On the 13th, it was announced that UK unemployment had reached 2.25 million, prompting the government at the time to announce a £230 million scheme to tackle the rising joblessness in the UK. And on the 20th, Harry Collinson, a planning officer, was shot and killed by a landowner by the name of Albert Dryden during a dispute over an unauthorised building, an event that was captured on news by news crews. There we are, it's there. On the 25th, Nissan sparked a price war for cars by heavily reducing the cost of its vehicles to combat lagging sales during the recession. Yes, they had another recession in 1991. And also at number one, second week of three, at the top of the pile, for Colour Me Bad. That's your 7:33 for this morning. It returns again on Monday with a brand new year.

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2: Reasonably heavy traffic between the farm shop and the White Paws Post corner at East Church this morning. I don't know why. Nothing too much. Just could be the weight of traffic on a shift change at the prison. But there we are. Just keep an eye on that one. Around the rest of the island, you've only got those lights and roadworks on East Church Road, Chequers Road junction there by Thames Gardens. You're all looking good as you're heading in towards the mainland. Around the Grovehurst interchange at the moment, reasonably heavy on all the junctions, I must admit. And also, if you're going through Eyewade, out towards Hout Green, again, fair bit of traffic in both directions there. Also, over in Sittingbourne, things running fairly sweetly with one exception. That's St Michael's Road at the junction of Crown Key Lane. That's reasonably busy, I must admit, as is Canterbury Road, but that's standard for the time of day, really. All out towards the Medway Towns, no real issues to report anywhere. Little delays through Raynham Central, but apart from that, Gillingham Top Road is also starting to build, as is Chatham Hill, which is understandable for the time of day, really. We're looking at the motorway networks now. They're all running reasonably well, other than the QE2 bridge on the M25. There's a traffic problem there, but it's all blocked on one lane and everything's queuing there all the way through from the bridge down towards Lakeside and Purfleet at 31. It's unfortunate, really. All delays going back to Junction 1A at Dartford. Generally, everything else on the motorway seems to be running very well indeed. Public transport is running absolutely great, and no delays or cancellations on anything at the moment.
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No doubt, over the years, we've all had kids' parties. You know, we've always had parties for our kids and invited other kids around. I've got a list here of the 15 most played games at children's parties. This links in to this one we were talking about earlier on called Wink Murder. I still have no idea what Wink Murder is, but it's definitely one of the most played games at kids' parties. So after the news and weather at 8, we'll take a look at the 15 most played games at kids' parties.

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1: From the Sky News Centre at 8, the Prime Minister is under further pressure after four resignations from the Ministry of Defence. John Healey quit as Defence Secretary, followed by the Armed Forces Minister Al Carnes and two ministerial aides. They're accusing Sir Keir Starmer of being unwilling and unable to invest enough in the military to keep the country safe. The UK economy shrank slightly in April as the effects of the Iran war hit spending. GDP contracted by 0.1%, according to data from the Office for National Statistics. Business Secretary Peter Kyle says overall, Labour has overseen an era of economic growth.
2: Today the growth figures came out. Again, we got to 0.7%, which is an increase, a multiple increase on what forecasters thought was possible. It is a sustained increase also since the last growth figure, so we had growth consistently this year.
1: Iran says it hasn't reached a final decision on a deal with the US to end the war. Last night, President Trump claimed again an agreement was imminent and had already been approved by Tehran. Around a million young people will be offered a meningitis B vaccine in England and Scotland. The double dose will be offered to those in year 13 and anyone under the age of 25 heading to university in the autumn. Elon Musk's rocket company SpaceX will make its Wall Street debut later today. It could be the world's biggest flotation in history, with an expected value of £1.3 trillion. The listing could make Mr. Musk, who's already the world's richest man, a trillionaire. Former hedge fund manager Professor Patrick Boyle explains what the appeal is for investors.
3: You ask anyone why they're investing, they don't say, oh, well, I've gone through the accounts, rocket's the best AI or anything like that. They say, never bet against Elon.
1: And the World Cup has begun with an opening match which saw more red cards than goals. Mexico beat South Africa 2-0, but three players were sent off in the second half. That's the latest. I'm Kat Suave.
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4: In the local news, with the damage expansion gap on the A249 being fixed and the dual carriageway being opened onto the island again, Kent Police have now revealed the number of fines issued in December from the Sittingbourne bound carriageway. The speed camera was fixed nearly 2.5 years after the speed limit was reduced to 50 mile an hour from 70 mile an hour. 1,037 fines were issued to drivers during December and January, leading to nearly 5,000 people signing a petition to have the £100 penalty revoked. The Sheppey Healthy Living Centre in Sheerness has had a refurb as part of the £20 million Sheerness Revival Scheme and is to include a new patient surgery. Minster Medical Practice has announced they may not be returning to the site once building work is completed due to providing services over two sites becoming increasingly challenging and the Sheerness site had a low patient number. That's the latest on BRFM. I'm Karen Murray.
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6: Mostly cloudy, mainly dry this morning, although some patchy light drizzle is possible at first. Brighter but noticeably breezier afternoon for many, with some warm sunshine developing. The best of this likely to the north of the region. Today's top temperature, 23 degrees Celsius. And tonight, drier though still rather breezy during the course of the evening with plenty of late sunshine around. Although coastal parts of Sussex could actually stay largely cloudy until after dusk. Fine and dry overnight with the winds easing and an overnight low of 10 degrees. Saturday sees a dry sunny day, feeling slightly warmer and not as windy compared to late. Maximum temperature 23 degrees Celsius. First of two high tides today, 5.3 metres in height, is at 10:42 this morning.
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7: 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Don't forget

So what games have you been playing with your children over the years? Those of you on every single generation will have played games with your own kids. And the 15 most played games at kids' parties, well, at 15 is the one we've been talking about this morning, Wink Murder. I have no idea. It seems it's an unpopular one, but it's one of the top 15 played at kids' parties. Why would you play it then? We've got Musical Corners, Blind Man's Buff, Limbo, Sleeping Lions. Everyone does Sleeping Lions. Musical Bumps, Balloon Popping. That's the sitting on the balloons and doing that. The wife would have hated it. She hates balloons. Pin the Tail on the Donkey. We know a few donkeys around here. There's the party dancing competitions. We have at 6, Duck Duck Goose. At 5, Simon Says. Not that Simon, different one. At 4 is Musical Statues. Great, I loved Musical Statues. Used to keep them going for hours. Musical Chairs at 3, Pass the Parcel at 2. And number 1, Hide and Seek. Sounds good. Those are the top 15 games that you play at kids' parties.

choice of Les this morning. Thank you very much indeed for that, Les. We're heading towards the update on the roads and the rails. Sun is shining out here, which is good news indeed. Music's smart.

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2: Earlier problems down on the lower road at Eastchurch are now clear and out the way. We've got queuing traffic along Halfway Road heading up towards the lights and Minster Road through past the academies. Queenborough Road, obviously, with the lights and roadworks there, three ways at Belgrave Road. There's queuing traffic going on there, and of course, if you're going through the Chequers Road area, literally through Minster Village out towards Mill Hill, again, lights and roadworks causing a little delay for you there. Otherwise, the island's moving along quite nicely. Sittingbourne's not looking too bad at the moment, I must admit, other than a little bit of a delay down on the Staplehurst Link Road where it joins Mill Way, where there's traffic coming in from that direction as well. Bapchild still heavy down Fox Hill, coming in from Bapchild Central and then through on towards Canterbury Road. Realistically, the rest of Sittingbourne not too bad at the moment, I must admit. We are looking, well, let's just see, at the A2 at Key Street roundabout down towards the Billet. Stop-start there. That's the only other bit we've got. A249's running sweetly down to the bottom of Detling Hill. We've only got about a 5 to 6 minute delay to get you to the M20 there at Junction 7. All the main routes into Maidstone, usual car parking facilities apply, I've got to say. Bluebell Hill at the bottom by the Running Horse roundabouts congested. At the top end, well, it's not looking too bad at the moment, I must admit. We're all running sweetly on the motorway networks. Faversham in West Street still closed both ways due to some emergency repairs and water mains work. In between Ashdown Road and West Street itself, pretty much everything else is okay, just the usual delays for the time of day. And on the railways, the 818 St Pancras service, a minute late, due into Sittingbourne at 8:19.
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0: There are three missing words today.

lots of answers in on missing words so far, but some of you are not quite right, which means Terrain and Penny in Sittingbourne, first word needs changing. We have also got Pete and Carol in Minster. They need to change their first word. A new boy, Ben, Liam G, has also got to change first word. Have another listen.

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0: We are playing Missing Words. It's getting very entertaining out there this morning, I must admit. Terrain and Penny have redeemed themselves very well indeed. D, first word again, I'm afraid, my dear. Let's have a little look, see how we're doing on this one. It's changing all the time. Millie Molly in Minster, first word again. And, of course, Jaws, good morning to you. First word again. There we are. Have another listen. See what you can do.

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house this morning. He's had a couple of goes. Still got the first word wrong, though. Have another go, see what you can do. I'm not going to play it again. I'll play it after this one from The Farm and All Together Now.

I'm intrigued by the number of venues that are around the area that are making a big thing of saying that they are showing all the games, particularly the England and Scotland games. And then you've got other venues that are saying, we're not watching any football at all. If you fancy a football-free zone, come and visit us. There's loads of them going on. Millie Molly, absolutely spot on now. Well done. Jaws, going to be going for a third attempt, I hope.

0: time pressing on for Doris Day and Move Over, Darling. I'm going to move over because it's time for travel.
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0: Along Halfway Road, fairly heavy as you're going up from Filer Road up to the lights, and also a little bit of traffic on Minster Road there at the same point. We're also fairly heavy on Queenborough Road through those three-way lights and roadworks there near to Belgrave Road. It's also fairly slow on Chequers Road at the moment as well, between Thames Gardens and where the lights and roadworks are there, queuing traffic all the way back into village with the post office there. Looking through on the lower road, we're all running sweetly at the moment, and through to the mainland, it's all running good. Very well indeed, to be honest. Although, if you happen to be on the Old Sheppey Way around the Bobbing area, there's congestion in both directions there. I think there's another set of lights going on. Coming into town, literally from Morrison's all the way down the Eurolink Way through to Crown Key Lane and then St Michael's Road, that's quite heavy. Bapchild's bringing it in from Fox Hill through over Canterbury Road and into Snips Hill. That is quite congested. Faversham running fairly well at the moment, I've got to say, with just a little bit of traffic the junction of Osbridge Road and Water Lane. We're all good going up to the Medway Towns through through Newington. I nearly called it Noddington then for a second, don't know why. Newington's the case. Raynham's all okay. Mears Court Road is where you start to build the traffic going through all the way to the top of Raynham Mark, and then up and down Chatham Hill. I'm afraid it is very, very congested at the moment. Usual stuff going over towards Strood from Rochester Bridge, that's congested. Medway Tunnel not looking too bad at the moment. We head over towards Faversham. Just to keep you updated on that, Faversham Road both ways closed due to emergency repairs and water mains work between West Street and Ashdown Road. We're all good at the bottom of Detling. We're all good at Bluebell Hill. And finally, on the railways, just the one, 8:58. St Pancras service is running 2 minutes late due into Sittingbourne at exactly 9 o'clock.
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0: I love the way that Jaws was saying, as I'd asked nicely, he's given me the correct answer. Thank you so much, sir.

0: go. You've got about 3.5 minutes to get that sorted.
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0: It is that time of day. It's time for us to get the answers through to Missing Words. What are you doing making all those noises over there and clonking stuff around?
1: Yes.
0: It wasn't you dropping off the chair again onto the floor.
1: No, that doesn't make any sound apart from me giggling.
0: Actually, no, me giggling more than anything else, inanely. Right, okay. So okay. The three missing words. Come on, be aware.
1: Yeah, I'm there.
0: You've been sat there all morning complaining there's nothing else going on. You need to just be ready.
1: I'm ready.
0: You're ready? Well, get on with it then.
1: Three missing words this morning in my mind. Shut up.
0: Don't say a word.
1: First in, Steve the Bus. Hooray! Lorraine and Chris from Queenborough. Dan from Queenborough. Scoop. Mike and Amanda the Cabbies. Ben, Liam, G. Kim in Sittingbourne. Larry. Pig and Pudding Face. The Baymaster. Carol and Pete from Minster. Pete from Halfway. Welling Paul. Mrs. Shrek. Millie Molly. Mick from Lower Howstow. D. Dan Toomey. The Witch. And Jaws.
0: Well done, all of you. Here comes the full version. Wow. A gem. All 6 minutes and 5 seconds of it. This will make you feel so good about yourself.

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1: From the Sky News Centre at 9, the Prime Minister insists he knows keeping the British people safe is his first duty. Sir Keir Starmer's picked Dan Jarvis to replace John Healey as Defence Secretary after he resigned over military funding. He was joined by Armed Forces Minister Al Carnes, who quit just minutes after this interview.
2: Within the situation, I need to do what is right by the armed forces. And if I don't think that's right, then I will absolutely consider my position. And from my perspective at the moment, we have not closed with this deal.
1: They both say the Prime Minister isn't willing to invest enough in defence to meet the growing threats that face the UK. The financial effects of the Iran war led to the economy shrinking slightly in April. GDP was down by 0.1% as fuel price rises hit spending. The US president has once again set expectations high for a peace deal with Iran. Donald Trump says an agreement has been approved by Tehran's leadership, but they say no conclusion has been reached. School leavers, as well as young people starting university, are being offered a vaccine against meningitis B in England, Wales and Scotland. It follows deadly outbreaks in Kent and Reading. Three red cards were dished out as co-host Mexico beat South Africa 2-0 in the opening game at the World Cup. The other hosts, Canada, take on Bosnia and Herzegovina later, and the USA face Paraguay overnight. Former FIFA advisor Michael Hirschman says football's soared in person popularity in America since the last World Cup was held there in 1994.
3: It wasn't amongst the top 20 popular sports. Now it's the third most popular sport in our country. More children are playing soccer here than baseball in school. And so the excitement is palpable.
1: And Taylor Swift has become the youngest ever woman to be inducted into the Songwriters Hall of Fame in the US. She was joined by Alanis Morissette and Kenny Loggins. That's the latest.
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5: Thanks, John. Thanks, Barry. Have a great weekend. They're back on Monday. Mostly cloudy and mainly dry this morning, although some patchy light drizzle is possible at first. Your maximum temperature, 23 degrees, and your high tide, there's two today, well, in my show. The first one is at 10:42 at a height of 5.3 metres.
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1: 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What's the year?
2: It's time to win a Carvery. 874422 meet on the telling bone. Or 07510984001 on the text. It's your last chance, Saloon. Cheers, Ian. Thanks for that, mate. Need a bit of editing, no. Poor Angry.

0: bit of Tarzan, boy. And Baltimore. Kicking off the rewind, here's a couple of clues. The Sinclair C5 ceases production just after 7 months and a fewer than 17,000 units. A joint French-American expedition locates the wreck of the RMS Titanic in the North Atlantic. And the World Games, they take place in London in this year. Police arrest 13 suspects in connection with the Brighton Hotel bombing of the 19 Diddley D. I'm not saying what year, because it really does give it away, that one. If you think you know the year, 87442 me or 07510 984001. Good morning to Steve the Bus, Camperman Kev, Kelly back in Somerset with a teary-eyed emoji, and Robert the Caravan Boys are the only four that's got it right, because halfway Paul thinks it's this year, he's gone boom, and I'm saying bust! Bust!
1: I hear a lot of stories, I suppose they could...

0: Some more clues. The Dorchester Hotel in London is bought by the Sultan of Brunei. 9 people are killed in a multiple car crash on the M6. And Margaret Thatcher becomes the first post-war Prime Minister to publicly refuse an honorary degree by Oxford University. You think you know what the year is? A debate in the House of Lords is also televised for the first time, but if you think you know what the year is, usual numbers apply. Well done to our latest entries. Steve in Queenborough. Danny in Queenborough. Millie Molly. Very own Mary. Pear Tree Keith. Annie in Bayview. Frosty. Ian G. You've all got the correct year. Ian B. And the Norton Garage, that's not the correct year. The Norton Garage is closest.
1: 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What's the year?
0: Also joining New Year winners at the moment, Pete from Halfway. The move from Who says, good morning, pedantic, with a big D-A-N in the middle. And Cheryl at the Willow Trees. Halfway, Paul, are you sure? Yes, I am sure. I know what I'm doing. Clearly you don't. Some of the charting this year. Down 9 to number 20, Feel So Real and Steve Arrington. Up 11 to number 19, All Fall Down and 5 Star. Up 3 places to 18, Shape the Disease and Depeche Mode. Oh, here's a classic I should have played. Oh, Pete would have loved this. Down 7 to number 17, Phyllis Nelson and Move Closer. Get it on to me, he would have said. Up 16 places to number 16, History and Mai Tai. Down 8 to number 15, I Feel Love, Bronski Beat and Mark Ormond. Up 6 to number 14, Icing on the Cake, Steve Tintin Duffy. Down 3 to 13, Slave to Love and Brian Ferry. Up 1 to number 12, Call Me and Go West. Down 7 places to number 11 in the chart.

Good morning to Lorraine and Chris in Queenborough. You're in the right decade, but that's not the correct year. Ian B. Put that T-shirt on. Halfway Paul, what about this year? Dearie me. Put that T-shirt on. Paul at Golden Leeds has clearly been on the booze because he thinks we're in the 70s, so that's the wrong year, mate. But good morning, it says here, good morning, Baloo. I want to be like you. Add that. So I'll take that. Thank you very much. He's moving to Whitstable today. Oh, no. Closer to us. But you've got the correct year, as well as Les in Kings North. The Norton Garage, Gary the Cabby, Anvil, Jimmy the Postie, Phil on the South Coast, Christine and Carol with an E.

0: The hits, the headlines, the mid-morning rewind with the Seaside Pub. What's the year?
1: Angry knows the year. He said, bring on the braised badger. Cool, I've got a sample, a bit of that. That's better than venison, isn't it? But Angry, clearly you do know the year, don't you? Do you? Really? But Lorraine and Chris do, and Chrissy the barber. Well done to you two. Angry, come along. Keep the brain ticking over. That was a Rhythm of the Night and DeBarge. Up 5 to number 10, the Word Girl and Scritti Politti. Up 10 to 19, Suddenly and Billy Ocean. And up one place to number 8 in the chart. Heat Wave incoming.

0: It's the headlines, the mid-morning rewind with the Seaside Pub. What's the year?
1: Last look at the chart in this year. Down 4 to number 7. Love Don't Live Here Anymore and Jimmy Now. Up 6 to number 6. Obsession and Emotion. Up 3 to number 5. Out in the Fields, Gary Moore and Phil Lynott. Up 32 places to number 4. The Crowd and You'll Never Walk Alone. Up one place to number 3, Katie and Marillion. No mover at number 2, A View to a Kill, Durun Durun. Which means last week's number 1 is still this week's number 1 after 6 weeks in the chart.
2: In 1965, Vietnam seemed like just another foreign war. But it wasn't. It was different in many ways, and so were those who did the fighting. In World War II, the average age of the combat soldier was 26. In Vietnam, he was 19. In Vietnam, he was 19.

Good morning to Shawnee B. He's got the correct chair, as well as Mike and Seabreeze, Cameron Wubview, Mike and Amanda, Colin at Golden Leeds, Tim at the car sales, and Angry's off to claim the food because he's got the year right. Cauliflower cheese, mate. Mick the Mud, you have a smidgen of weight. Mohammed Al-Fayed buys the London-based department store Harrods on the 11th of March in this year. And Sir Michael Redgrave, he dies on the 21st of March as a Parkinson's disease.

Good morning to Trisha, who's going to be struggling as most of the matches that she's going to be watching at the World Cup are in the early hours. Punishment, that is. But you've got the correct cheer, as well as Pete from Minster and Mick the Mug. I think it's Colin at Golden Lazy's text. Sorry, Dan, I've definitely not been drinking. I've had one of them questions what did Margaret Thatcher become Prime Minister? No, it wasn't that. You've had a tipple. There we go, yeah. Admit it. You've admitted it, yeah. You've had a tipple.

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1: Some illuminations along Minster Road up by the Academy, as far as I'm aware. But other than that, the rest of the island is looking extremely well. We do believe that there is some problems on the King's Ferry Bridge. More about that in a minute, because the trains are stuffed at the moment. So there's something wrong on the King's Ferry Bridge. But both the other crossings running fine, no issues there. No other issues in Sinningbourne. They're looking good. School run done and dusted. Heading down to Faversham is a clear run just after Snips Hill. Going towards the Medway Towns, you've got slow moving between Newington and Hartlepool Hill. As you approach Raynham High Street, that's looking extremely busy, especially between Station Road and Maidstone Road. Heading down towards Maidstone via the 249, it's all looking good. Just a small bit of traffic right down the bottom by Junction 7. And further into Maidstone Town Centre, your usual hotspots, especially round by the Travel Lodge and, of course, round by Fremling Walk as well. Motorway networks are looking good. They're running no problems. Coastbound and London Band. Heading further into the Big Smoke, you're going to hit some traffic around the M25 junction of the A2 there. On the trains, let's talk about the trains. there's no Sheerness on Sea service from Sinningbourne because the trains, there's a problem with the river bridge, is what they call it. The Kingsbury Bridge, as us, we all know. So there's no 9:35 service to Sheerness on Sea, and there's no 10:06 service, and a rail replacement service is happening right now between Sinningbourne and Sheerness on Sea. More later.
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0: Well done to Chris at Seabreeze, Shaz, and Rex have got the year right. Pete from Sandgate, you're in the right decade, but that's unfortunately not the year I'm asking for.
1: One voice, one hope, one real decision. Give me one life.
0: Oh. Do you know what? I've got a craving. I've got a massive craving. Give me fried chicken. I want some fried chicken right now.

Let's have a look and what happened in the... the Google Box. The cinema in this year. Where's it gone? It's disappeared from me. Here we go. Top 10 grossing films in this year. Number 10, Spies Like Us. Number 9, The Goonies. Number 8, Witness. At number 7, The Jewel in the Nile. At number 6, I see it outside the bingo hall every now and again. Cocoon. Number 5, Out of Africa. Number 4, The Colour Purple. Number 3, Rocky. 4, Indian. At number 2, Rambo, First Blood Part 2. And at number 1, of course, the top 10 grossing film of this year, 19 Diddly D, nearly said it, Back to the Future. Watch it all over again, I will. I know the Norton Garage. They are absolutely loving the impressions. Frank Bruno might appear soon. See? It's like he's in the room. What about David Bowie? David Bowie is here on BRFM.

0: Well on to Perry, she's got the ear right. Teresa, long-suffering wife of Pete from Sandgate, she's guessed the correct year and told Pete, so you both entered in the draw. Tony and Paula have got the correct year. Sam on the Munchie Band, do you do fried chicken? Craving for it. Fried chicken with loads and loads of mayonnaise. And Annie B, by the sea, you've got the correct year. Sam and the Munchie Band, Tony and Paula, Pete from Sandgate, Teresa, Perry and Chaz. There we go. Boom, boom, boom. I think David wants some chicken, didn't you? I want some fried chicken. With HP sauce.
1: 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What's the year?
0: What happened on the Gogglebox in this year? EastEnders made its debut. Still going to this day. It's still utter rubbish. Why do I watch it? I don't know. Three up, two down. I woke up one morning. Telly Addicts. Galloping Galaxies. Happy Families. Johnny Briggs. And the Muppet Babies. On BBC Two, Victoria would have seen on TV. The Mistress. Morning, Laura. Screen Two. Blot on the Landscape. No Limits. Oh, Jenny Powell, yes. Edge of Darkness. On ITV, we had The Little Green Man, Chockey's Children, Full House, Dempsey and Makepeace, Super Grand, Stand Back, Superman, Iceman, Spider-Man, Roll Over, Beethoven, Busman's Holiday, The War Game, Home to Roost, Towers from Fat Tulip's Garden, Marjorie and Men, Murder in Space, Cross Wits, Children of the Dog Star, The Giddy Game Show, and Your Mother Wouldn't Like It. Clearly she wouldn't. And on Channel 4, Saturday Live, The Cosby Show, Map and Lucia, Tandoori Nights, Family Ties, Pop's Programme and The Mysteries. Those are the TV shows that made their debut in this year, but what on earth is that year?

Boost and I'm on fire. It's all kicking off in Luton as the FA Cup quarter final between Luton and Millwall. Well, I'm blaming Luton for this. It's their fault because they beat us 1-0 in the quarter final of the FA Cup. Bad Luton. Everton, who already clinched the Football League for the first time in 15 years, win the European Cup Winners' Cup. Man U win the FA Cup with a 1-0 win over Liverpool. Everton. And UEFA bans all English football clubs from European competitions, including Luton. Dirty Luton!

Paddy No Jaws has got the year right. Texter 2487, Liam G, New Boy Ben, Clary Minster, also with the correct year, as well as Annie B by the Sea. Trisha said, Dirty Luton doesn't sound as the same ring to it as Dirty Leeds, but they're still dirty. Dirty!

Five people are found killed in the White House Farm murders in Essex. I think there's something ongoing about that currently at the moment, isn't there? And a big clue in this year. London and Philadelphia raise over £50 million for famine relief in Ethiopia due to the Live Aid concerts in this year. All kicked off with Quo. And then they flew to Philly. And then they done another set over there. Well done to the tractor man. Paddy No Draws has got the correct here as well. I think I'm repeating myself. But you have exactly 3 minutes and 37 seconds to get your final answers into today's rewind.

0: presenter that usually turns up on a Wednesday morning, I've been thinking very hard about this year. I'm going to go with 1984. All will be revealed. All he had to do was turn the chair that he sits on some Wednesday mornings and look at the sheet behind.
1: The hits, the headlines, the mid-morning rewind with the Seaside Pub. What's the year?
0: Well, let's take a look and see who got the year right. Steve the Bus, Camperman Kev, Kelly in Somerset, Rob of the Caravan Boys, Steve in Queenborough, Dan in Queenborough, Millie Molly, turn the page, our very own Mary, she got it right, Ian. Pear Tree Keith, Andy in Bayview, Frosty, Ian G, Pete from Halfway. The Silly Move from Who, commonly known as The Witch. Cheryl at the Willows, Norton Garage, Gary the Cabbie, Anvil the Cabbie, Jimmy the Postie, the former Postie. Phil on the South Coast, Christine, Carol with an E, The Competition King, Les in Kings North, Lorraine and Chris in Queenborough, Christy the Barber, Diggity Dave, Rolls Up the Lane, Robin Halfway, Halfway Paul, Soapy and Mrs. Soapy, Stan and Bet, Angry, Tim at the Car Sales, Colin and Golden Leeds, Mike and Amanda, Karen W, Mike on Seabreeze, Shawnee B, Trisha, Shaz, Chris at Seabreeze, Rex, Perry, Teresa and Pete in Sandgate, Tony and Paula, Sam and the Munchie Van, Fried Chicken, Annie B by the Sea, Claire in Minster, New Boy Ben, Liam G, Texter 2487, Paddy No Draws and Paddy the Dog, Jan Not the Cabbie and Tweety Pry, August in the correct here. Mike Rees, will you do us a favour? Will you put Ian James and Eric out of their misery? What was that year?
2: 1985.
0: Yes! 85, you numpties. We'll do the draw during the news and we'll see who's this week's winner as they come up trumps. Pardon me. Lasagna last night.

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1: From the Sky News Centre at 10, a cabinet minister's revealed he agreed to cut his own department's budget to help fund defence. Business Secretary Peter Kyle says he made the sacrifice within seconds of being asked. Yesterday, Defence Secretary John Healey and Armed Forces Minister Al Carnes both quit, accusing the Prime Minister of not committing enough cash to keep the country safe. Mr Kyle insists spending choices need to be weighed against the health of the economy.
2: If we did it in a way that was irresponsible, then you'd end up impacting the growth of our economy, and it would be a zero-sum game. It would be fool's gold if we did so in an irresponsible way.
1: The economic impacts of the war in Iran are starting to be felt. GDP was down by 0.1% in April as the cancellation of sporting events in the Middle East hit related British firms. Meanwhile, Iran says it's not yet reached a final conclusion on a peace deal with the United States to end the war. Earlier, Donald Trump claimed peace talks have been brought to the highest level of their leadership and approved. He told reporters he's even thinking about when it will be signed.
3: The Strait will officially open as soon as we sign, which could be soon, very soon, maybe over the weekend. In Europe, I won't be able to be there, but JD will be there, Vice President, and some of the people.
1: Young people starting university and students leaving school in England, Wales and Scotland are being offered a vaccine to protect them from meningitis B. Earlier this year, there were deadly outbreaks in Kent and Reading. Elon Musk's rocket company SpaceX will make its Wall Street debut later today. It could be the world's biggest flotation in history, with an expected value of £1.3 trillion. And the first match of the World Cup saw more red cards than goals. Three players were sent off in the second half of Mexico's 2-0 defeat of South Africa. That's the latest from Sky News. I'm Kat Suave.
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5: Mostly cloudy and mainly dry, but some patchy light drizzle is also possible. A brighter but noticeably breezy afternoon for many. Some warm sunshine developing, and the best of this is likely in the north of the region, where that way. Can you see me pointing that way? Maximum temperature 23 degrees. High tide is exactly in 40 minutes' time at a height of 5.3 metres.
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6: The hits, the headlines, the mid-morning rewind with the Seaside Pub. What's the year?
5: There we are. 219 entries in total this week. Big thank you to Mr. Finch, Mr. Foster and his co-host. Oh, Ian, sorry. Marvellous Mo yesterday. Of course, today me and Tuesday me, but I'm not here next Tuesday. Yes, I have fallen into the bracket of being a part-timer. But out of those 219 entries, number 80 was drawn. Well done to Janice in Sittingbourne. You are the lucky recipient of a carvery for two at the Seaside Pub. All you've got to do is text in your credentials, your full name, your postal address, and we'll get a voucher posted off to you so you can phone up and claim your prize at the Seaside Pub. I completely forgot what's going on this week. I think it's a British buffet night tonight. Yes, tickets only. And, of course, entertainment over the weekend. But if you are attending a carvery on a Sunday, make sure you phone ahead to see if there's any tables free. But well done to Janice in Sittingbourne. You are this week's lucky winner of the carvery for two at the Seaside Pub. Good morning to Lana and all the team there. They do a fantastic job and a fantastic roast. And unfortunately, no curries for certain presenters.

0: morning, sweet cheeks.
1: Yeah. Good morning, sweet cheeks. Good morning to each and every one of you. We've made it to the weekend. Busy weekend. My friend Peter wanted that song, Don't Worry by Kim Appleby. A 69-year-old man is dancing around the house, flaying arms and everything. Well, as long as you're not being a vigilante, mate, that's the main thing. Good morning to Janice in Sittingbourne. You've claimed your carvery. Lovely. We know that. Yep. But we'll post a voucher off to you. Thank you very much. Our other presenter on a Wednesday said, thank God it was lasagna. I mean, that dish you had, which allegedly had chicken in it the other night, well, was quite something. I'm never eating that again. It's a chicken pasta. Oh, my goodness me. The poor customers on Wednesday night. Enough said, the better. Anyway, today is known as National Red Rose Day, Great Dane Day, Superman Day, and National Movie Night. You celebrate your birthday with Tom Oliver. He's 88. He's a British-born Australian retired actor. He played Lou Carpenter in Neighbours. Bobby Gould is 80. He's an English former footballer with a dirty West Ham, Wolverhampton, Coventry, Cardiff, Weymouth. Meredith Brooks is 68. Those are your birthdays. If you're celebrating your birthday, then happy birthday to you. Coming up on the show this morning, should I last this long? I don't know if it's an energy drink that's needed or copious amounts of espresso coffee. But we're going to pludge on. Plodge. We've got a reverse intro coming your way. The mixtape, my friends Lisa and Carol down in Laysdown, they've requested three songs. They're coming on at 11. Danagram at 11:15. And from midday, it's Pick a Year, where all you've got to do simply is just pick a year. No, not pick your nose. Pick a year. Good morning to Gary the cabbie. He's off work at the moment with a very, very sore hand. Oh, look at the stitches in the cup. Oh, there's a big plaster on it. But nice. Get well soon, Gary.

0: Especially for Gary, who's nursing a war wound after his successful under the knife operation on his hand.
1: Cause it changed their way of life.
0: Just don't overexert it, mate.
1: They take the sweet.
0: Now it says here the sausage hound is Britain's top dog, with demand for them eclipsing trendy rivals like a cockapoo.
1: You can hear the people.
0: Oh, this is what Laura wants. Miniature dachshunds were the biggest selling breeds in the past 12 months, and almost 1,000 full-size dachshunds were snapped up by fans of the Frankfurter-shaped Fidos. The French bulldog, is that? That's a pug, isn't it? With a screwed up face. The French bulldog came second, while a cocker spaniel, cockapoo and Labrador retriever round off the top five. So if you're after a dog, the sausage hound. Oh, yeah, I know. I know she wants one, definitely. I've got to check the bank balance, because the kid's really in demand for money all the time. I'll have to check the bank balance and see if we can invest in a sausage dog. Getting hungry now. If you keep your years coming through, the years that have been picked so far, 1997, 1996, 1961 and 1962. Oh, yeah. That's Harris and Mori. 70s and the 80s. Why not? But those are the years that we're going to play. After midday, you can add to that list. Usual numbers apply. As is for the reverse intro. If you think you know what this 60s reversed intro is, then all you've got to do is text or call. Once again, usual numbers apply. Easy.

the OJs, and I Love Music. And before that, the Cardigans and Love Fool. There's a bird just outside. So in the studio here, we've got obviously the two doors that lead into the studio, and we've got this little window that opens up the top there. And there's a robin just sitting on the window ledge. It's gone now, but I just want it to come back. Robin. Robins appear when loved ones are near. He just flew on to the window ledge. And he was... Bless you. Maybe it might be Pat visiting me. Maybe it might be my mum. That's what they say, isn't it? Loved ones appear. Robins are near when loved ones... Robins are here when loved ones appear and stuff like that, yeah. The reverse intro, again, goes like this. It's a 60s song. I've gone down Les's Road, 1964 in fact, for this reverse intro. I'm very shocked that Steve the Bus hasn't texted in either. But Laura, my darling, good morning. Had to be done. The foul language that came on yesterday when this played on the radio.

I get the feeling I'm not going to be alone. I've got another presenter coming to make me a coffee. Well, I'm empty. Hurry up, Ian. Lots of you getting the reverse intro right. We'll do another burst of that after the travel and the ads. And a brilliant clue. Massively brilliant. It will think to yourself, my goodness, how did I not get it without the aid of a clue? Oh, Barbara, you've really done me here. You've really woken me up. You brought a tear to my eye.

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1: I do worry about some of you listeners, not naming names, but Kim in Sittingbourne, I do worry about you sometimes. But anyway, with your guesses. But traffic around the island, quite minimal. We've got some temporary lights along Queenborough Road by Belgrave Road. And what was the other set? There was another set somewhere. Not too sure. Anyway, the rest of the island's looking very well indeed. Oh, yes, we might have some complications on the crossing. Yes, we've still got issues on the Kingsbury Bridge. so no trains are going over it at the moment, but more about that in a minute. And there's traffic on the Kingsbury Bridge. But if you can go by the Sheppey Crossing, that's running very clear as well. I think coffee's on its way. Sittingbourne, looking very okay-ish at the moment. Bit of traffic round by the retail park and outside the railway station. Heading down towards Maidstone via the 249 is all going very well towards Junction 7. Motorway networks are looking good as well. Now, the trains. There is no service on the trains between Sittingbourne and Sheerness. You try saying that without stuttering. So there's a rail replacement service going on at the moment because the problems with the Kingsbury Bridge. Maybe it's gone up and not come back down. Who knows? So at the moment, a rail replacement service for the 10:34 to Sheerness, the 10:59 to Sheerness, and the 11:06 to Sheerness as well. All the other trains are running to time without any disruption. But as we say, there's issues on the Kingsbury Bridge. Buses are replacing trains between Sittingbourne and Sheerness. So the delays are the 10:34, the 10:59 and the 6 minutes past 11 service, all going to Sheerness. We'll keep you up to date as much as possible.
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4: 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Stay there, Dave. 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Won't we, Dave?
5: Yeah. Can I have a lollipop now?
4: No, behave yourself. 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

0: Lucky Star there. And Madge, keep your ears coming through. So far, at the moment, in total, what we have here, 1997, 1996, 1961, 1962, 1966, 1969, 1972. 1966 has been picked, Bungalow, so you're going to have to change a year. 1974 and 1970. Those are the years that have been picked. But 1966 has already been picked, Bungalow. Once again, you've got to pick again. Oh, what a shocker that is. Football and dating really don't mix for some people. According to a new poll that shows more than one in five fans would even consider going out with someone who supports a rival team. Lucky I don't. And almost four in ten say that they ask about a club loyalty right at the start of dating. So imagine you're sitting there at the dining table or wherever you go out for a meal. What team do you support, by the way? I'm not going any further with that.
1: Dirty Leeds.
0: Just to work out whether it's a deal breaker, a chunk of people admit they do it because they're worried about what friends and family might think. Oh, my goodness me, really? At the end of the day, you're just going out with a woman, aren't you? You're not going out with someone who supports a rival football team. Unless, if it was West Ham, then you're off, darling. Shut up. I'm not having none of that with you. But if you... luckily, Laura does support the same team as me, so we're in there at the moment. Part one of the deal is sealed. We're not saying any more, and we're not saying any less. But at the end of the day, the bride's dress might be blue. Just saying. I might wear the away kit, whatever one that is in that year. But yeah, I'm going to make sure she's wearing blue for her wedding. Yeah. We're going to treat it like Don't Tell the Bride, where I pick the dress and I pick the venue and I pick everywhere. Lana, let's book it in, right? The reverse intro goes like this. Here's We've Had a Clue. Knitting is your clue for the reverse intro. Knitting. Knitting. 1964 for this reverse intro, and the clue is knitting.

0: know when you read out the years that have been picked so far, and you say that Bungalow, you've got to pick again. He's picked another year that I've read out. I'm going to include you in Caroline from Eastland, because you and Caroline have picked the same year, so I'm going to leave it with that. Can't go round the houses. And talking of going round the houses, morning Kim in Sittingbourne. Told her she should become a cab driver. They like going round the houses. Good morning to our very own Simon, who says super. Super who? We're going dating, aren't we? All the what team do you support? Yeah,
1: I support Leeds.
0: Super Leeds. I've got enough years for the final hour, by the way. So I'm looking at it, a majority of them are 1960s hits, but you've picked them. Les will be proud of me. Let's do that reverse intro again, 7 seconds long. And the clue is knitting. Knitting, I tell you. B-R.

a bit of Queen there. Just doing a bit of a technical issues here, but I will be back with you as soon as possible. No news is good news, that's the main thing. 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

Well, I'm here anyway. So the weather, look out the window. It's time for the mixtape. Three songs all connected. We're all good. Got a load of texts there, especially for Lisa and Carol. Three songs for the mixtape, especially for you. Here we go. Where is it? There we go. Oh, it can only happen to me.

1 2 1 2. Good morning. We are back. Something technical happened, and it wasn't me, and it had nothing to do with beans either. But yeah, we just had a little bit of a blip, as most of the island now and again experienced a power cut. Then that happened to us. So I do apologise. If you wanted to know what the answer was to the reverse intro, it was needles and pins. If you didn't get that. There's the mixtape, especially for Lisa and Carol down in Laysdown. Paradise, Coldplay, Hold My Hand. Reminds me of a holiday advert. Jess Glynn, and I Know You Want Me, Pitbull. I'm still waiting for that idiot from Wednesday to come here and make me a coffee, even though I've just made myself one. But he said he was popping up to make me a coffee. I dare say the boss man has taken him off somewhere else on a journey to parts unknown. Maybe we'll get that phone call to say, I'm really sorry, I won't be able to make it in next Wednesday, I'm completely lost. But yeah, all systems are back up and running there. There'll be another mixtape next Friday. But for the final time this week, pen and paper at the handy.

thought I'd bring back the old dramatic music. This morning's Danagram is a three-word song. A three-word song. I've just looked at it, I remembered what I did. Six letters in the first, three in the second, and three in the third. A three-word song on Danagram, six letters in the first, three in the second, and three in the third.

this morning's Danagram is Hanson. H-A-N-S-O-N. Farted. F-A-R-T-E-D. Hanson farted is your Danagram this morning. Six letters in the first, three in the second, and three in the third. Hanson farted. Filthy. Filth. Dirty Hanson. Hanson, H-A-N-S-O-N. Farted, F-A-R-T-E-D. Six letters in the first, three letters in the second, and three letters in the third. I'm bound to get a text to say, Dan, I think you've done this one before. Well, judging through my filing cabinet, I don't think I have. Six letters in the first, three letters in the second, and three letters in the third. Hanson, H-A-N-S-O-N, farted. F-A-R-T-E-D. Apparently we've gone down on FM. Well, it ain't me. If you think you know what this Danagram is, 87442 me or 07510984001, a three-word song, six letters in the first, six, three in the second, three in the third. Hanson farted. Good luck to each and every one of you for those that are listening. If you're not, you're not.

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2: 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And you know where we are. I'm sitting here. I can hear music.

Oh, this is dirty, this song. Talking of dirty, the Danagram's quite dirty this morning. Six letters in the first, three in the second, and three in the third. It's a three-word song. And Hanson farted is your Danagram. H-A-N-S-O-N, farted, F-A-R-T-E-D. That's your Danagram this morning. Car radio is working fine, says Sue. All the way, FM is okay in Southend, says Graham. And you can't get us an FM down at Tavistock, can you, Jimmy? But we're booming out on the FM in the centre of Sheerness. And could we have a song especially for that numpty who part-time presents on a Wednesday morning?

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2: Still got some temporary lights along Queenborough Road by Belgrave Road and some up by the Academy along Minster Road, just the other side of Banner... Parsonage Chase, there we go. The rest of the island is looking very well and booming out on the airways across into Sheerness as well. I don't know, it still seems to be some traffic along the Kings Ferry Bridge, but at the moment, I'm going to go to the train straight away. Looks like normal service has resumed on the trains between Sittingbourne and Sheerness, but I don't know what the traffic issues are at the moment on the Kings Ferry Bridge. Into Sittingbourne, well, busy along St Paul Street going towards the retail park and been queuing to get in and out of the retail park for some reason. Is there some sort of sale on? Slow moving around by the entertainment complex in Sittingbourne and ran towards the railway station, down the London Road towards Snips Hill and then into St Michael's Road and then down towards Faversham. After that, it's all clear as a bell. If you're heading towards the Medway Towns, then obviously I would go via the M2 because the A2 is dramatically stuffed in Raynham between Station Road and Maidstone Road. If you've got a hospital appointment, give yourself a little bit of extra time because the Raynham Road and Sovereign Blonde, or whatever it's called, Boulevard, Sovereign Boulevard is queuing all the way towards Chatham Hill. So give yourself extra time if you've got a hospital appointment at Medway. Motorway networks are looking good, and as I mentioned, all the train services have returned back to normal, especially if you're coming from the mainland to here on the island. No issues on the trains, but more for you in an hour.
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1: If you're one of these people that are watching the World Cup this year, you'll notice, and I've just seen it on the scrolling on social media, I think the Beeb have run out of their budget is quite low because the Beeb are hosting their World Cup football matches. Well, I say ITV currently, you'll see their backdrop with an overlook of Brooklyn in the background, all live and everything. The Beeb are currently struggling at the moment. They've got a virtual set and they're still based in Manchester. Whew, times are hard, aren't they, mate? Yeah, yeah. Anyway, yeah, because and I don't get at the moment. I know we're not in COVID or anything, but why are three presenters on ITV literally like 2 meters apart from each other? So you've got the presenter, I think his name's Mark Pogic or Pogi. You've got Roy Keane in the middle, 2 meters apart from the main presenter, and 2 meters after him is Ian Wright. Something going on in New York, something else. Anyway, right, I'm digressing. The Danagram is a three-word song, six letters in the first, three in the second, three in the third. The Danagram is Hanson, H-A-N-S-O-N, farted, F-A-R-T-E-D. Myself and Noah are one. Pete and his chap is another, Dan. Pete and Dan are another. Have you got a boy out there? That's all I'm going to just say. If you're a dad and you've got a boy, then that's the name of the song.

0: I'm taken back by a listener. I won't mention his name just yet, but I will give it away soon. He says he's never heard of this song. Are you having a laugh? The Danagram, Handsome Farted. Six letters in the first, three in the second, and three in the third. And the clue is me and Noah are one. Pete and his boy, Dan, are another. And if you've got a little chap and you're one, there's the other. Have you not heard of this one, Paymaster?
1: B-B-R-M.
0: I'm going to play this one especially for Guysy. He's asked for this one. Many thanks. No, you're welcome, sir. Or ma'am. Guysy could be a woman. We've never disclosed this, have we, Guysy?

especially for Geyser, who we've confirmed he is a man. Even Jimmy the Postie's confirmed, because he's an ex-postie as well. Geyser is a mate of mine from Canberra Sands. Well, we know Canberra Sands, don't we? I was forcefully drunk one night in Canberra Sands. I was only 14, 15 at the time. Sneaking drinks in the clubhouse. Wasn't I, Peter? Anyway, Peter's wearing a bit of yellow today. He's trying to work out what the danogram is, but it's cystic fibrosis week this week. All in aid of people who are suffering with cystic fibrosis. Young Finley, morning fella. He's Peter's grandson, and obviously he, unfortunately, yes, he's, yeah, he suffers with that as well. Love you lots, mate. Don't get me started. We'll give out the answer to the danogram straight after this from Wham. Handsome Farted is your danogram.

0: Apparently, I got myself drunk in Canberra Sands. It was all down to me. I don't do that no more. 3 cans of Budweiser last night and a glass of wine. I felt quite tipsy. Go for it! Get back! It's Shiraz. Red wine. It was corked. I swear it was corked. Go for it! Get back! That's Laura's fault. I'm not a wine lover, to be honest with you. Rosé, no problem. Yeah, I'll have that all day long. One bottle and I'm absolutely nissed as a puke. Totally. Anyway, the Danacran. Excuse me. Where are we going here? Handsome Fartage was your Danagram. A 3-word song, 6 letters in the first, 3 in the second, 3 in the third. Well done to Hot Pot, Lorraine and Chris in Queenborough, and Trisha without the clue. And with the clue, myself and Noah, Pete and his boy Dan, and ever other daddies and boys out there. Claire in Minster, Paddy No Draws, the silly move from who? The paymaster who quite shockingly said, I've never heard of this song. Are you for real? And the tractor man, all guessing it right. 6 letters in the first, 3 in the second, 3 in the third, a 3-word song. Handsome Farted, jumble all the letters around and you get an absolute classic by Cat Stevens. Father and son. How on earth, paymaster? Boyzone done another version of it, which was absolute rubbish.
1: It's not time to make a change. Just relax, take it easy. You're still young, that's your fault.

0: So there you go, that's this morning's Dan and Grant. Father and son. It's not called Time to Change.
1: But it's harder.
0: Every day is a school day, Paymaster. Jimmy the Postie said, did Laura tie your hands behind your back and pour drink down your throat? Technically, yeah. Yeah, she did, mate. It was one of our little moments that we had.
1: There's a way.
0: We can't... It'll be available on Babe Station.
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0: Anyway, another Danagram returns next Friday because I'm not here next Tuesday. And there's a reason behind that. And I can't say... Oh, don't. Babe Station, here we go.

0: couple of texts have come through. The best version from Johnny Pilko, that was for Father and Son. Johnny's here tonight from 7 tonight, along with Carlos Fandango, the All Out 80s show. Stop telling us about your sex games, says Ian James. Well, can't be helped, that's why our Thursday's off. And Jimmy the Post, he says, are you going to make an honest woman out of Laura next Tuesday? When I know, you'll know. In fact, quite possibly, most of the Isle of Sheppey will know. But as they say, you got to put a ring on the finger on it, whatever. And that ain't happened yet. Because do you know why? Because I'm struggling to find any Elizabeth Duke outlets out there. If you can tell me where there's an Elizabeth Duke outlet out there, then we're going. Failing that, I've got to go Argos.
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2: From the Sky News Centre at midday. The painter David Hockney has died at the age of 88. He's widely considered to be one of the most influential British artists of the past century and was one of the founders of pop art. His painting, Portrait of an Artist, Pool with Two Figures, broke records when it sold at auction for £70 million in 2018. In an interview, he said he wasn't interested in prizes and accolades, but he wanted his work to bring joy.
3: It's joie de vivre that keeps you going. And its lack of joie de vivre will kill you. They should put it on notices everywhere, even tell it to children.
2: Around a million young people will be offered the meningitis B vaccine following deadly outbreaks earlier this year in Kent and Reading. School leavers in England, Wales and Scotland and anyone heading to university are eligible for the double dose. Health Secretary James Murray explains why they've been chosen.
4: I don't want to take the risk this autumn. I want to make sure we're protecting our young people as they're going into their first year of university, because that is one of the most high-risk times for them. Those young people in their first year of university are seven times more likely to catch MenB than others, and I want to make sure we protect them.
2: Elon Musk's rocket company SpaceX will make its Wall Street debut later today. It could be the world's biggest flotation in history with an expected value of £1.3 trillion. It could make him the world's first trillionaire. The economic impacts of the war in Iran are starting to be felt. GDP was down by 0.1% in April as cancellation of sporting events in the Middle East hit related British firms. Millwall have announced the death of their former boss, Kenny Jackett. The 64-year-old also earned 31 caps for Wales with stints at Wolves and Portsmouth. And Razorlight are heading back on tour, the band celebrating 20 years in the industry with gigs in the UK in November and December. That's the latest. I'm Faye De Silva.
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0: Quite mild outside, to be honest with you. 18 degrees. But also going to be some warm sunshine developing later on this afternoon. Your maximum is 23. Tonight, dry with still rather breezy as well. Plenty of late sunshine and your minimum temperature down to 10 degrees. And tomorrow, well, what's tomorrow, Dan?
6: Saturday.
0: A dry and sunny Saturday, feeling slightly warmer and not as windy compared to recent days. Maximum temperature tomorrow, 23 degrees. High tide is now at 10:57 this evening at a height of 5.3 metres.
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0: Well, that's ironic, isn't it? There's a text that's just come in saying, Dan, Argos do Elizabeth Duke jewellery. Well, there we go. Killed two birds with one stone there. and it'll be a corker of a stone on earth finger, I tell you that. We're going to pick a year now. Paddy No Draws and Paddy the Dog have picked the year 1997. And I've picked this one. Who you think you are?

Paleo Dawes' choice of 1997 there. And Who Do You Think You Are, the Spice Girls from me. I don't know, I just fancied a bit of spice. Don't forget, Peter B's here from 1 o'clock this afternoon with the afternoon show. And, of course, that competition at 2 o'clock. Three from one or something like that. Three number ones and number twos. Two. There we go. Talking of number twos. Ian James has picked a year, 1996. There you go. Add another text that comes through. Oxfam does decent jewellery, you know, says the bungalow. Well, she does love a charity shop, Laura, she does. Well, there we go. It's sorted.

0: especially for Ian, who's out at work at the moment. 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I call it cruising, really. Yeah. Oh, jobs come in. Oh, decline. From the year 1996.
1: Get it right.
0: Don't Stop Moving, Live in Joy. That's Ian's rewind here next year. Next week. Well, there we go. Gonna do two in a row now, especially for Stan and Bet. Stan's picked one year and Bet's picked the other. Let's have a listen to them.

0: Pastan and Bet. Bet's choice of 1962. My choice of Cry to Me, Solomon Burke. And before that, Stan's choice of 1961 and Ray Charles, Hit the Road, Jack. Stan, get yourself better, mate. I know the ribs are probably... I wouldn't like a rib injury. But yeah, especially, I can say, Digby took you for a little ride, didn't he? Oh, my. What do we got now? Caroline from Eastlin and Bungalow have picked the year. So save all the faffing around and trying to find Bungalow choosing this year, choosing that year. I said, no, you might as well stick with the same year. They've picked the year.
1: 1966.

approval from the bungalow. Loving Spoonful, Summer in the City from 1966. Carrying on in the 60s, this is especially for Frosty. He's picked the year.

Frosty, 1969. There's more 60s coming your way tomorrow on Big L's Solid 60s between 10 and 1. He hasn't quite exactly put up what's happening tomorrow, but it's happening. That's all I'm going to say. It's happening. And that's between 10 and 1. The rest of Sunday looks like between 7 and 10 with Peter Finch on Saturday Breakfast. Judders is here between 1 and 4 with the afternoon show. Peter B with the music memories from 4 until 7. Oh dear, oh dear, oh dear. President Trump thinks he has what it takes to save the world. He cannot end the war between me and Israel.

0: 1972 for the Hot Pots. And Children of the Revolution was my choice. We're going to, who's chooses? Steve the Bus's choice now.
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0: A great year for me. I popped out. But maybe not a great year for Steve the Bus. Why? Something to do with a woman. That's all I'm going to say. Travel incoming. And don't forget, Peter B's here from 1 this afternoon. Is he in the bunker? He's in the bunker!

0: 1974, the year of the Toomey. Miss Grace and the Times is my choice. One more to take us up to the travel news. Margaret! Morning, afternoon now, Margaret. She's chosen the glorious, glorious year of this one.
1: 1970.
0: I had to put this on. I saw this and I thought, yeah, it should have a bit of this. There you go, Max.

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2: Final look around the roads for me today and this week. Roads around the island, quite minimal, but temporary lights along Queenborough Road and Minster Road. The ones at Queenborough Road are by Belgrave Road and the other ones up by the Academy in Minster Road. The rest of the island's coping very well as the DFLs approach us very soon after probably lunch as they head down to their holiday homes. But both crossings are now running fine, especially the Kingsferry Bridge. That's also running very well as trains are going across there. Clippity-clop, clippity-clop, okay. Everything's all looking good. Into Sittingbourne, usual hotspots round by the retail park and outside the railway station. Heading down to Faversham, a little bit of traffic through Tenham. But after that, it's plain sailing all the way to Faversham as well. The Medway towns, as its usual bits and bobs, especially through Raynham and up towards the roundabout that contains that water tower and a supermarket near it as well. And then also going up towards the Medway Hospital, you've got some slow moving near Chatham Hill as well. On the motorways, no issues. Coast Band and London Band on both of our local motorways. If you're heading further down towards the seafront, i.e. where the ferries are, no other issues that way. They're all looking good as well. And the 249 between Detlin and Stockbury is absolutely wonderful. The trains are all running back to normal and the Sheerness on Sea service is all running very well indeed. So no replacement bus service coming out of Sittingbourne. But your next scheduled update will be at 1:30, live from a bunker with Peter B.
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That'd be a good choice of theme for Stephen Rowland on a Monday night. Boys and girls' names. Just saying. A future theme. Steve Purcell is here with Rowland on Monday night between 7 and 10. Themed nights. Haven't disclosed what it is this week yet, but yeah, it'd be a good one. A future theme night. Eloise. It's a girl's name, isn't it? From 1968, that's Christine's Choice. And talking of 60s, he's only gone and posted something. He says himself, that man who's here tomorrow between 10 and 1, solid 60s with Big L. It's happening. Yes, once again, we're spending our Saturday morning from 10 a.m. UK time bobbing and bopping along the airways of 95.6 BFM with solid 60s. As we start a very interesting piece of the Spotlight Challenge, but do you remember it or will something else come to mind? This week's 5 from 1 is from 1960 with just one number one. We continue the solid 60s rock steady reggae top 20. This week it's number 12 and 11, and it's a very early Bob Marley track. Then, oh, he's being nice. Oh, please, that's good of you, Les. As a 10 seconds beat the reverse 60s intro, and the solid 60s soul selection, Percy Sledge, Otis Redding, Carla Thomas together, plus William Bell and Judy Clay. Your request from last week, a Pink Floyd instrumental with vocal efforts. We take a trip down to Portobello Road with Cat Stevens and an awesome version of the Beatles' Can't Buy Me Love, which amazed the boys. Plus the usual mix of the weird, the wonderful, the obscure, the simply forgotten, and the hits of the decade, the 1960s. So buckle up as we take you on a wild ride across the decade. Join us, it'll be fab and groovy. Yes, we will. That's between 10 and 1 tomorrow. Les is solid 60s. Now we go to the year 1958 for Jimmy the Postie.

0: But Jimmy the Postie, 1958. Got to avoid that like the plague and do have it with my liver. On to the choice now, the witch's choice.
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0: for the Silly Move from Who? A classic from ABBA.

0: especially for Christine. She chose 1978. I chose Eagle by ABBA. I haven't really played that for a while. Just had a chat with Peter B. He's here from One. And he tells me, not just yet, but soon, a familiar voice might be returning. Was leave that between me and him, but I think you've got a rough idea. But anyway, good to talk to you, Peter B. He's got some jammy Dodgers and some shortcake biscuits, and he said, no, you can't touch them to me. Fair enough. I've got a cheese roll. Don't forget, on this coming Sunday service with Reverend Roland at 7, but at 10, Mary. Richard Bartlett's here with the All Talk Show from 1. Super Simon with Super Sunday between 4 and 7, and Woody with the Vinyl Collection between 7 and 10, and the last knockings are between 10 and midnight, the Real Vision Rock Show with Alan Hare. Who's next, you might
1: 1987.
0: Ask? Oh, all right then. 1987's choice of the Paymaster. Apparently, I've earned 10 out of 10 from the Bungalow Man. Well, you have a safe journey down to Whitstable. And Chris Lorraine said, picture a postman dancing in the street in Devon to tequila. Yes, I can imagine.

0: for the Paymaster, 1987. My choice of New Order, True Faith. Now, sorry to break your hearts here, ladies and gentlemen, but as you remember, I said earlier this week, I am not here next Tuesday. Have a great weekend. Have a great Tuesday. Look after Richard Bartlett. Everyone calls him Bang Average. Not in my eyes. That's why he's covering a great show. I'll be back next Friday, though. Have yourselves a great one.
1: 1971.
0: This is the choice of Rolls Up the Lane. Have a good one. Look after Richard. Yeah, that's why I chose him. TTFN, to me out. He's off to work. He's got to get Noah first. Love you lot. See you next Friday. Till up.

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1: The painter David Hockney has died at the age of 88. He's widely considered to be one of the most influential British artists of the past century and was one of the founders of pop art. His painting, Portrait of an Artist, Pool with Two Figures, broke records when it sold at auction for £70 million in 2018. In an interview, he said he wasn't interested in prizes and accolades, but he wanted his work to bring joy.
2: It's joie de vivre that keeps you going. And its lack of joie de vivre will kill you. They should put it on notices everywhere, even tell it to children.
1: Around 1 million young people will be offered the meningitis B vaccine following deadly outbreaks earlier this year in Kent and Reading. School leavers in England, Wales and Scotland and anyone heading to university are eligible for the double dose. Health Secretary James Murray explains why they've been chosen.
3: I don't want to take the risk this autumn. I want to make sure we're protecting our young people as they're going into their first year of university, because that is one of the most high-risk times for them. Those young people in their first year of university are seven times more likely to catch MenB than others, and I want to make sure we protect them.
1: Elon Musk's rocket company SpaceX will make its Wall Street debut later today. It could be the world's biggest flotation in history with an expected value of £1.3 trillion. It could make him the world's first trillionaire. The economic impacts of the war in Iran are starting to be felt. GDP was down by 0.1% in April as cancellation of sporting events in the Middle East hit related British firms. Millwall have announced the death of their former boss, Kenny Jackett. The 64-year-old also earned 31 caps for Wales with stints at Wolves and Portsmouth. And Razorlight are heading back on tour, the band celebrating 20 years in the industry with gigs in the UK in November and December. That's the latest. I'm Faye De Silva.
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4: In the local news, with the damage expansion gap on the A249 being fixed and the dual carriageway being opened onto the island again, Kent Police have now revealed the number of fines issued in December from the Sittingbourne bound carriageway. The speed camera was fixed nearly 2.5 years after the speed limit was reduced to 50 mile an hour from 70 mile an hour. 1,037 fines were issued to drivers during December and January, leading to nearly 5,000 people signing a petition to have the £100 penalty revoked. The Sheppey Healthy Living Centre in Sheerness has had a refurb as part of the £20 million Sheerness Revival Scheme and is to include a new patient surgery. Minster Medical Practice has announced they may not be returning to the site once building work is completed due to providing services over two sites becoming increasingly challenging and the Sheerness site had a low patient number. That's the latest on BRFM. I'm Karen Murray.
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6: Welcome along to Friday afternoon, BRFM. A bright and breezy afternoon for many. Warm sunshine will develop. The best of this is likely in the north of the region. A maximum temperature of 23 degrees. Right here at Windy Ridge, it is 20. As we move into tonight, dry though, still rather breezy this evening. Plenty of late sunshine, fine and dry overnight with those winds easing. A minimum overnight of 10. As we head into Saturday, a dry, sunny day, feeling slightly warmer and not as windy compared to recent days, and probably not as wet as well. A maximum temperature again tomorrow of 23. Your sunset 14 minutes past 9, and your next high tide here at Sheerness will be at 10:57 tonight at a height of 5.34 metres. You're up to date with the latest news and weather here on BRFM. Welcome along. It is Friday afternoon. It is the 12th of June. It is 4 minutes past one.
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Cliff Richard, what car starting off your Friday afternoon, BRFM. Got to say hello to Michael over there in Sittingbourne and wish him a many happy returns. He is 80 years old today. I didn't know you could get that old. Many happy returns, Michael. Got some music coming up for you through the afternoon. Probably some cake as well if you're really lucky. Although I'll have to eat that because you're in Sittingbourne. Sam the sweeper driver is on board and we owe Sam an apology. Shawaddy Waddy fell off the playlist yesterday, so we better make up for that today. And Tim at the car sales in Raynham fancies a bit of sailing with Rod Stewart. Certainly, why not? Are you in the workshop today mending things, or are you trying to sell cars? Do let me know. Here comes Harry Styles. Adore you. We've got some Zayn as well. We've got some Kylie Minogue and Alexandra O'Neill.

And of course, thank you to Dan for yet another brilliant mid-morning show. Dan is back with us next Friday. He's daring to have a day off. And Richard Bartlett is sitting for him on Tuesday. Harry Styles with Adore You. Alexander O'Neill up next, Criticize. Do you remember that one? Got some Kylie Minogue on the list as well, and Zayn. Yeah, I know, I'm spoiling you today.

Les Mills has joined the afternoon lineup. Thanks for that, Les. Appreciate it. I won't read that out. 07510984001 on the text. Traffic and travel incoming, 1:30, a word from our sponsors. The events guide, of course. And oh yeah, that little competition, the three number ones, just after 2 o'clock. What year will we be looking for today? Well, it won't be 1985, because that was the year of the rewind with Dan. But you know, Kylie Minogue,

0: Yesterday on air, I did mention that the Euro Millions had gone down to £14 million, which means somebody must have won it. I did check my ticket, and I can confirm, yeah, it wasn't me. No. Could have done with it, though. Filled the car up with petrol last night. Cost me 55 quid. I said to the chap in the shop, I didn't want to buy the pump. Just put some petrol in the car, you know. He had no sense of humour whatsoever.
1: 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And the sound of truly local radio from the island. 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
0: Apparently this time next week it's going to be 28 degrees again. And I forgot to ask you yesterday, what are you having for lunch? What's in your lunchbox? If it's salad, I don't want to know.

Do remember, if you'd like your favourite track on air this Friday afternoon, you can always text in on 07510 984001. Bringing you right up to date, Love in Exile, Charlie Puth, Michael McDonald and Kenny Loggins. Paul Young is up next, not being very friendly.

Brand new music here on 95.6 BRFM, 25 minutes past one. Got some Rod Stewart coming up for Tim at the car sales in Raynham. That we're going to do the double. Haven't heard from Rod Stewart for a while. Anyway, here's Paul Young. He's not being very nice. He's going to tear the Playhouse down, apparently. Traffic and travel up next on your Friday afternoon, BRFM.

0: Do remember our little competition, the three number one hits just after 2 o'clock, after the news, weather and job spots. What year will we be looking for today? Well, we'll have to find out, won't we? Traffic and travel incoming, a few problems on the trains. And then we do the double with Rod Stewart, sailing for Tim at the car sales. He says I can pop in, have a cup of tea, meet the team. Yeah, I might do that, actually. I like a day out. Could bring BRFM with me. I could do my radio show from your workshop. If you've got a good internet connection, that is. I'd have to ask for station manager Karen as well, though, I suppose.
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0: That could be quite fun, actually, couldn't it? Live from the car sales in Raynham. If you can hear banging, it's just Tim mending a car. Right, I think we should do this. Millennium Way is looking busy on the island as you head towards Briel Way. Halfway Road not looking too bad, and Marine Parade's not looking too bad. The junction with Halfway Road, Queenborough Road and Minster is busy. Roadworks on Queenborough Road slowing you down a little bit. Going over to the other side, Queenborough High Street's looking just a little bit stop-start, not too many problems. And Queenborough Corner, as ever, is slowing you down. Cowstead Corner not looking too bad, and the lower road as well is looking good. Both crossings are reporting fine with no major problems. However, the old Sheppey crossing, the Kingsferry Bridge, is slowing you down. I think they may have just lifted it, so just be aware of that. On the 249 at the moment, you're all right all the way down to Stockbury. And if you ask nicely, you can come back. But you have to ask nicely. Right, let's look at this A2. Newington and Raynham all looking quite busy, as is Chatham Hill. The centre of Sittingbourne, as always, is slow. Anywhere from the Key Street roundabout at the moment, round the one-way system and into Sittingbourne. Over to the other side, Eurolink is also busy. And the A2, once you get through Bapchild, you do have a clear run currently down to Faversham, where you become a little bit stop-start near the junction with the Ashford Road. The M2 is currently reporting no problems. However, on the trains from Sittingbourne, there are various delays due to an incident on the trains earlier and a passenger being taken ill as well. So the best advice on the trains is check before you travel, and we will do it again round about 2:30, and I promise we will.
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0: Doing the double with Rod Stewart this Friday afternoon. Now, Pete the Crane is on board. He's been to the doctors and his leg and foot are all okay. The doctor said, would you like a skateboard or roller skates? If you're really wrong, I think I'd probably be safer on roller skates, to be honest. Welling Paul has joined the boat. Hello, Welling Paul. He's looking forward to the competition. The three number ones just after 2 o'clock. But what year will we be looking for today? Well, it won't be 1985. That was the rewind year with Dan. Before they pulled the plug out the electric. Awkward when you're doing a radio station. Now, Michael over there in Sittingbourne, as you know, I mentioned, he is 80 years young today, and we send many happy returns from all the team here at BRFM. He said, can I have some Journey and Don't Stop Believing and Starship with Nothing's Gonna Stop Us Now? Well, of course you can, because we are community radio at its very best.
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0: The re-release from 2009, after featuring in Glee, Journey Don't Stop Believing. So the events guide is up next. A number one hit from Starship. We haven't heard from Phil and Gavin on the sunny South Coast lately. Hope you're all right, boys. Do get in contact if you're there. Trisha is missing in action this afternoon, after all of those Michael McDonald's tracks yesterday. Talk about overload.
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0: 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Now, Swale Pride are looking for applications for stall holders. This is going to be on Saturday, the 18th of July. And they are looking for stall holders, and you can apply now. 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I'll give you the email address shortly. So on Saturday, the 18th of July, Swale Pride are looking for stall applications. 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
0: I've just been thinking, it's getting quite warm in this studio. Open the door. 23 degrees outside. Haven't said that for a while. Sun is shining.

especially for Michael over there in Sittingbourne, 80 years young today. Many happy returns for all the team here at BRFM. And if it is your birthday today, you are more than welcome to join in the celebrations. Starship, nothing's going to stop us now. Well, I've got a number one hit incoming from the Everly Brothers, Cafe's Clown. Oh, that was an awkward track, I remember that one. A story about a jukebox being rather loud in Margate. And then we've got another number one hit, Del Shannon with Runaway. It's Michael's birthday playlist. Yeah, I know.

0: Just after I played that track, Cafe's Clown, it was a few months ago, Rockin' Dave from the best rockin' radio show on the radio, he sent me a video of that track playing on his jukebox. Cafe's Clown, waking up Margate since 1960, apparently.
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6: David Hockney, one of the most influential artists of the 20th century, has died at the age of 88. He's best known for his colour-drenched paintings of Californian poolside scenes. Art historian Ben Street says even his most radical work included tributes to the artists who inspired him.
7: When you look at even his paintings, famous paintings from the 60s and 70s, they are also paintings that think about Renaissance painting. They think about Piero della Francesca and Titian and Raphael.
6: The government says nothing has been finalised on defence spending after two ministers resigned from the MOD yesterday. John Healey stepped down as the Secretary of State, accusing the Prime Minister of making the country less safe. Former acting leader of the Labour Party, Baroness Harman, thinks that's incredibly damaging.
8: Keir Starmer himself has said the first duty of the Prime Minister is to keep the country safe. And what John Healey said in his resignation letter is that you are making the country less safe, and that's why it's so devastating. I think it is a massive body blow.
6: India's told the US attacks on commercial vessels in the Middle East are unacceptable after three sailors were killed on Wednesday. It was the third ship struck by American missiles as the US attempted to enforce its blockade of Iranian ports. The financial effects of the Iran war led to the economy shrinking slightly in April. GDP was down by 0.1% as fuel price rises hit spending. Around a million young people will be offered the meningitis B vaccine following deadly outbreaks earlier this year in Kent and Reading. School leavers in England, Wales and Scotland and anyone under the age of 25 heading to university is eligible for the double dose. And Pierre Gasly has been reinstated on the podium at the Monaco Grand Prix. The Frenchman had finished third in Sunday's race but later dropped to seventh after 2 5-second penalties were imposed. That's the latest. I'm Kat Suave.
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10: Tricia is on board. I spoke too soon. Thank you to Kat in the newsroom for the latest news there. Well, bright and breezy afternoon, warm sunshine developing. It certainly has. Maximum temperatures are 23. And as I've said, I've been outside. It is 23 degrees here. Right, moving into tonight. Dry through, though still rather breezy this evening. Plenty of late sunshine, fine and dry with winds easing. A minimum overnight temperature of 10. As we head into Saturday, a dry sunny day, feeling slightly warmer and not as windy compared to recent days. Maximum numbers again tomorrow is 23 degrees. Your sunset 14 minutes past 9 and your next high tide here at Sheerness will be at 10:57 tonight at a height of 5.34 metres. You're up to date with the latest news and weather here on BRFM. It's just gone 2 o'clock. The job spot is incoming and then my little competition, the three number ones just after 2 o'clock. And what year will we be looking for today? We're going to July with Donna Summer and I Feel Love. And also another number one hit, of course, with Baccarat. Yes, sir, I Can Boogie. But what is the year we are looking for today? 07510 984001 on the text. Slip into the inbox and see if you get the answer right.
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10: Just before we do the three number one hit, let me read this text from Trisha. I'm going to read it almost exactly as it says on my screen. It says, "Happy Friday, Hoover Man. There is a reason for this. I'll explain. Hope you had a lovely and very exciting birthday. It was all right. I was on air entertaining you, which is where I like being. This is good. I'm not sure how well you got on with my shopping list. Trisha sent me a list of songs yesterday, and to be honest, I didn't really find them. Well, I actually did start looking, and then I did something else. I downloaded Kylie Minogue, I think. Trisha's off to see OMD tonight. Well, that's Orchestral Maneuvers in the Dark. And could you play Joan of Arc if you don't have any other requests?" If I don't have any other requests, what do you think I'm doing here? Just like keeping myself entertained? Ian G's got the right answer already on the competition. And I have got that wet, wet, wet track for you, Ian, which I will play after the competition. So let's get on with it. It is Baccarat, Yes Sir, I Can Boogie, a number one hit in October of my chosen year. Julie Covington also invited us not to be crying for Argentina. But what is that year? 07510-984-001. The only problem at the moment is for competition king Wellin Paul. You need one, sir. Is it up or is it down?

My first number one hit this Friday afternoon on the competition. Baccarat, yes sir, I can boogie. Right, well, let's have a look at this list and see where we're going. Because at the moment, including Welling Paul, who has sorted himself out, we've just got one outsider, and that is the Paymaster. And Paymaster is 1 year out. But is it down or is it up? So let's have a look at the runners and riders. Well, Sharon and Dave were in before we even started the competition, and they've got the right answer. They'll be getting a request in later on. Sam, the sweeper driver, Tractor Man, all got the right answer as well. And of course, Trisha got the right answer. Ian G says, good afternoon. Good afternoon to you, Ian. Yes, I've got that track on the system for you. Michael over there in Sittingbourne, the birthday boy, 80 years young,'s got the right answer. And Sarah, lovely to hear from you, Sarah. Hope you are well. Yes, you've got the right answer. Yeah, not a bad day yesterday. Went shopping, did 3 hours on BRFM, and washed my hair. In fact, shaved some of it off. And Dave over there in Sheerness, Welling Paul has got the right answer. Welling Paul said it's a bit choppy on this vessel, you know, he's on a boat because we played sailing, and he has got the right answer as well. So at the moment, it's just a Paymaster who is 1 year out. Paymaster, but is it down or is it up? This was a big track in the summer of my chosen year. Donna Summer, I Feel Love. The same year as Baccarat. And Julie Covington up next with Don't Cry For Me, Argentina. And do remember, these are certified by the UK Official Charts Company. 07510 984001 on the text. What is the year we are looking for today?

My second number one hit this Friday afternoon in the sunshine. Donna Summer, I Feel Love. Paymaster has got the right answer. Well done, Paymaster. Pete the Crane. Julie at the farm shop. Lovely to hear from you, Julie. Hope the witch behaved herself yesterday. Kim over there in Sittingbourne has got the right answer. Well in Paul has got the right answer. As has Dave over there in Sheerness. Sarah is on board and got the right answer as well. Michael over there in Sittingbourne, the birthday boy, has got the right answer. Ian G, all with the right answer. Trisha, of course. Tractor Man, Sam the Sweeper Driver, Sharon and Dave. But what is the year we are looking for today? 07510984001 on the text. I've just been looking to see where OMD are performing live tonight. Apparently they're at Hampton Court Palace. I thought that was quite posh there. So why are they letting Trisha in? I just don't know. Hope they know what they're in for. So this is my third number one hit. Julie Covington, Don't Cry For Me, Argentina. In fact, Trisha could have actually saved the journey. I think OMD are at Dreamland in Margate in a month's time. I'll check that. Could be false information. Sharon and Dave have got their request in. Long shot, Kiki the Bucket. Happy birthday for yesterday. Thank you. I do appreciate it, honestly. Lots of love coming from all of your way. I do appreciate it. It makes it all worthwhile, you know? A little virtual

My third number one hit this Friday afternoon, Julie Covington, Don't Cry For Me, Argentina. But what is the year we are looking for today? 07510984001 on the text. So we started off with Baccarat, yes sir, I Can Boogie. Donna Summer, I Feel Love. Julie Covington there with Don't Cry For Me, Argentina, from the film and stage show Evita. In fact, I'm sure I have the dance version of that track by Madonna, possibly on my other computer. I quite like that one. So let's have a look at this competition and wrap it up, because there's lots of requests coming in and lots of people getting in contact as well, including Sasha. We haven't heard from you for a while, Sasha. From a sunny Faversham, she says, can I play Let the Sun Shine? Now, is that the track by Labyrinth, I think? I'm sure there was one by them. Do let me know. So let's have a look at this competition. We'll start right at the bottom and we'll do the final roll call this Friday afternoon. Right, here we go. Sharon and Dave, Sam the Sweeper Driver, Tractor Man. Well in, Paul did get the right answer. Trisha got the right answer. Ian G, Michael over there in Sittingbourne, the birthday boy. Sarah, you've got the right answer as well. Dave over there in Sheerness. Paymaster got the right answer as well. Lovely to hear from you. Kim over there in Sittingbourne. Julie at the farm shop. Pete the Crane. Paymaster got the right answer. And the witch said, of course, she was behaved at the farm shop yesterday. And you have got the right answer as well. Witch, lovely to hear from you. Perhaps we should do an outside broadcast from the farm shop. I could turn up there and do a show there for 3 hours and you could all pop in and buy stuff from the farm shop and tell me what music to play. Oh, Trisha said, oh, yes, don't tell him it's me. Yes, it is posh there. They do the concerts in the courtyard at the palace. This is Hampton Court. You know, that Glasgow woman, Trisha. She reminds me of, this is just a bit of harmless fun. Trisha knows this. She reminds me of Patsy out of Absolutely Fabulous. Yeah, sort of going along, a couple of cigarettes in her hand and like a bottle of Voddy in the other hand. Oh, Ofcom complaint incoming from Trisha. Right, oh, and I need to tell you why she always calls me Hoover Man. Ian G has said, BRFM wants me to move local, but my wife will never move. Oh, I think you should probably get divorced then, Ian, personally. That's my opinion. Great music and even better than the radio worldwide. I wouldn't say that when I'm on air. And don't get divorced. Don't want to be blamed for that. Sasha's sorting out my answers, sorting out what we need. Aquarius, I think, that one. So anyway, we've got to round up this competition. Hoover Man. If you want to know why I get called Hoover Man, if you go on Facebook and you search for my name, Peter Baldock, my profile picture is a Henry vacuum cleaner. It was a bit of fun a long time ago, and it's just stuck. So there we are. Anyway, the year we were looking for was 1977. And as Mark Peters would say, a great year. Thank you so much for taking part. Shall we do it again next week? Oh, go on then.

Kate Bush with Running Up That Hill. The re-release went to number one in the charts in 2022, thanks to Stranger Things, earning Kate

0: I was just thinking about doing an outside broadcast, broadcasting the show from somewhere like Brambledown Farm Shop with their permission. Or imagine if Trisha turned up. It'd be a nightmare, wouldn't it? Just be me and her creating mayhem on the air, moaning about anything and everything, including salad. Not a very good idea when you're at a farm shop, I guess. Oh, the traffic and travel's incoming. I've just been looking at the roads to Hampton Court. Yeah, you can't get there, they're closed. Not really, only kidding.
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2: We feel really kind of privileged and excited to be here, so we're really keen that people just come and have a nosy and see what's happening and get stuck in.
3: Kelly Holmes, of course, made her name as an Olympic athlete, but she wanted to give something back to the community, so she set up a trust trying to work with different groups, but predominantly unemployed young people. There are a lot of young people who just need a helping hand to get them back up on the ladder, as it were. To me, it's been a real success, and we're going to carry on with that.
4: So today we've got the Art Tea Party, which in a nutshell is a tea party but with a creative twist. Everybody likes cake.
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6: 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We've had a fantastic morning with the Archbishop, and it's been a real privilege and pleasure to have him here.
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0: stray dog service. 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
3: Oh, damn, it's for traffic and travel. I'm eating a jammy dodger. Just hang on a minute. Honestly, I'm just being honest. I'm eating a jammy dodger. Wasn't expecting that. Right. It's a nice jammy dodger. Other biscuits are available. Right, Briel Way's not looking too bad. Over the bridge towards McDonald's, not looking too bad. Millennium Way's a little bit stop-start, and that takes you onto the High Street and round onto Marine Parade as well, the Broadway. All not looking too bad, just a little bit stop-start here and there. The junction with Halfway Road, Queenborough Road, is busy. And as you move along Minster Road towards Scrapsgate, a bit stop-start, and further as you go along Chapel Street as well. Roadworks on Queenborough Road, not causing you too many problems. And going over to the other side, Queenborough Corner is slow in all directions. And Cowstead Corner, as you come off onto the lower road, heading down towards the farm shop, just a little bit slow, but not causing you any problems. Both crossings at the moment seem to be reporting fine with no major issues there, which is good news. And as you head down the 249, you're okay to Stockbury. Looking at coming back as well, not too bad. Raynham, Newington, Chatham Hill, all slow on the A2. And the central city morning is adding about 7 or 8 minutes to your journey at least. On the A2, once you get through Sittingbourne, you're a bit slow in Tenham, and you've got a clear run down to Faversham once you get through Tenham. Just a little bit slow outside Faversham near the Mall and near the Ashford Road turning. The M2 is currently reporting no problems. And looking on the trains, we do have a couple of services which are either delayed or cancelled, departing from Sittingbourne. So the best thing to do is just check before you travel again. There'd be more traffic and travel without me eating round about 3:30.
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3: Normally we would be doing the proper music section just after 2:30, but we've got so many requests for some great tracks coming in. I'm going to get on with those and we'll do proper music a little bit later on. Now, yesterday, Ian G asked for a track, Wet, Wet, Wet, Julia Says. I couldn't find that on the system, but I put it on there later on, and that is up for you next, Ian. And then we've got some Fifth Dimension with Aquarius, Let the Sun Shine In. That was from Hair, I think. That's for Sasha over in a sunny Faversham. This one's for you, Ian.

Now you see that Trisha, troublemaking Trisha. She said, can I have OMD, Joan of Arc? Well, that is actually that song's working title. The track is actually called The Maid of Orleans. Just so you know. You have to be up early in that to catch me. OMD for Trisha. Up next from 1982. After this one's for Sasha. Over in sunny Faversham.

I am such a tease. Fifth Dimension with Aquarius and Let the Sunshine In, especially for Sasha over in sunny Faversham. She thought I was playing the wrong track then. Sasha also liked Wet, Wet, Wet. Here's OMD, Joan of Arc, Maid of Orleans, for Sir Tricia. Going to see them tonight at Hampton Court. Events guide incoming. And a track for Sharon and Dave, the Pioneers, Long Shot Kick the Bucket. 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
2: 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There's going to be live music from Lou Lewis and Fialto. 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

This one's for Sharon and Dave. A little bit of proper music. Long Shot Kick the Bucket by the Pioneers. And then we do the double with Shawaddy Waddy for Sam, our favourite sweeper driver. Felt a little bit left out yesterday, did Sam? Wasn't anything personal, I can honestly assure you of that. Shawaddy Waddy on their way on BRFM.

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2: Sam, our sweeper driver, liked that one. He said, thank you so much for playing for some Shawaddy Waddy. Thought you had forgotten me. Definitely not, Sam. Honestly, nothing personal at all. Alison Moyet getting into something and looking forward to the coffee break after 3 o'clock. I can see we've got some Spice Girls, Billy Myers, When We Dance with Sting, and Ronan Keating.

0: It is fast approaching 3 o'clock. BRFM in the sunshine. The coffee break is incoming. Alison Moyet, Getting Into Something, taken from the album The Singles Collection, the deluxe edition. We will be going shortly live to the Sky News Centre for the latest news with Stevie. We'll be checking in with the weather. It was nothing, I was dreaming, and having a nice cup of tea or something just a little bit stronger if you're not driving.
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2: Artist David Hockney has died at the age of 88. Considered one of the most influential painters of the 20th century, he was best known for his works depicting sunny Californian scenes. But he's also considered to have brought the same rich colour palette to depictions of his native Yorkshire. Sir Charles Sumarez Smith, former chief executive of the Royal Academy of Art, says his works brought joy.
3: It sounds very trite to say the paintings are very sunny. There's something, the way he looked at nature and the way he was able to experience Yorkshire, it was very life-enhancing.
2: The new Defence Secretary has begun work with Dan Jarvis visiting a drone testing site in Wiltshire. Downing Street says work's still ongoing to finalise a defence investment plan following John Healey's resignation yesterday. Around 1 million young people will be offered the meningitis B vaccine following deadly outbreaks earlier this year in Kent and Reading. School leavers in England, Wales and Scotland and anyone under the age of 25 heading to university are eligible for the double dose. Health Secretary James Murray explains why they've been chosen.
4: I don't want to take the risk this autumn. I want to make sure we're protecting our young people as they're going into their first year of university, because that is one of the most high-risk times for them. Those young people in their first year at university are 7 times more likely to catch MenB than others, and I want to make sure we protect them.
2: The first jab will be available from next month. A total of 22 people have now been charged in connection with protests in Southampton. They began following the sentencing of the killer of Henry Novak. Elon Musk could become the world's first trillionaire later, his SpaceX company is being listed on the Nasdaq this afternoon. And now to sport, and a football match between the Republic of Ireland and Israel will be played at a neutral venue because of concerns about protests. UEFA has approved a request for October's Nations League match to be switched away from Dublin and will now happen behind closed doors. That's the latest. I'm Stevie Shillinglaw.
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0: Sunny and dry through the afternoon with maximum temperatures expected to reach 23 degrees. It did do that and it is dropping down a little bit. It is 21 degrees. Moving into tonight, dry though rather breezy with plenty of late sunshine. Fine and dry overnight with winds easing. A minimum overnight of 10 degrees. Into Saturday, dry, sunny, feeling slightly warmer and not as windy compared to the recent days, possibly not as wet as well. Maximum temperature again is expected to be 23 degrees. Your sunset, 14 minutes past 9, and your next high tide here at Sheerness will be at 5.34 metres at 10.57 tonight. 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Peter B, fingers crossed with you for another hour until 4 o'clock, but I think we better have a coffee break because I certainly do like a nice cup of tea.
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0: My tea is always milk with one sugar. I can do without the sugar occasionally. Red Eddie's on board, going on holiday for a couple of weeks. Very nice. Fancies a bit of David Gray. Of course I'll do that for you, Redhead, my friend. You're more than welcome. Hope all is well with you and Donna. The Coffee Break here on 95.6 BRFM.

The Coffee Break here on BRFM. I always thought she was singing about a quiche Lorraine, but apparently it was Kiss the Rain. What do I know? Just before that, the Spice Girls with Viva Forever. Here comes Sting, When We Dance, Ronan Keating. We got some Shakespeare Sister, not that one, the other one. And we got some David Gray with Babylon for Red, Ed and Donna, heading off on their holidays next week to Turkey. Come back with nice white teeth.

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0: rounding off the coffee break this Friday afternoon. Shakespeare Sister, Hello, Turn Your Radio On from 1992. Just before that, When You Say Nothing At All, Ronan Keating, and When We Dance with Sting. And a little bit of a cooking problem with Billy Myers with the Quiche Lorraine. We've got some David Gray coming in for Red, Ed and Donna off on holiday next week. Babylon. We're off to 1969 with Des O'Connor, the traffic and travel incoming, and a word from our sponsors.
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0: Let's have a look at the roads. Millennium Way continues to be busy as you head towards Bridge Road. As you go round onto Trinity and onto Marine Parade, that is all quite busy there. The junction with Halfway Road and Queenborough Road continues to be busy this Friday afternoon. And at the moment, you are now queuing on the Halfway Road up to near Home Plus Furniture. Minster Road, you are queuing along there towards Scrapsgate. And do remember the roadworks on Queenborough Road. That is adding about a minute to your journey. Over to the other side, Queenborough High Street is looking busy. Cowstead Corner is not looking too bad. Having said that, it has now come up. Cowstead Corner is literally stationary from Cowstead Corner all the way along the lower road to the roundabout with Barton Hill Drive. Back to the other side, Queenborough Corner is busy in all directions, as is Queenborough High Street. Both crossings are currently reporting fine with no major issues. Along the 249, you're okay down to Stockbury and coming back. The M2 is currently reporting no problems, which is good news. The Old Sheppey Way near Bobbin is very slow, particularly near Featherbed Lane, just to be aware of that. And your A2. Newington and Raynham continues to be busy this Friday afternoon. The centre of Sittingbourne at the moment, you are queuing from the Key Street roundabout all the way into Sittingbourne and beyond. Eurolink Way, Millway, St Paul Street, Grovehurst Road, all very, very slow. The good news is once you get through Sittingbourne, you've got a clear run at the moment down to Faversham, just slowing down in Tenham for a couple of minutes, but again, not causing you too many problems. Moving over to the trains, there are currently no delays reported. You're up to date with the traffic and travel here on 95.6
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the proper music on BRFM an hour late due to all of the requests for the great music you've been putting in this afternoon, for which we are truly grateful. Supercat with My Girl Josephine from 1995. Super Heavy with Miracle Worker up next, and we do The Double with Madness, The Return of the Lost Palmer 7, and Mr. Apples from 2016. The events guide will be incoming for the final time this Friday afternoon, and I've got a track incoming as well for Steve.

Super Heavy with Miracle Worker, featuring the vocal talents of Mick Jagger. Coming up to 20 to 4. We'll be looking at Queenborough Independence Day on the events guide coming up round about 3:47. After we do the double with Madness. And a brilliant track for Steve the Bus. Haven't heard it for a while. Sting, Fields of Gold. Brilliant track.

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2: As we mentioned yesterday, on Saturday the 20th of June, it is Queenborough Independence Day. In conjunction with the Admiral's Arm, Dover there in Queenborough. It all starts at 12 o'clock in the afternoon, midday. BRFM's going to be there. We've got Cameron Morris hosting the day and performing some of your favourite songs. There's going to be face painting, food throughout the day. Outside bar will also be open all day. Live from 5 o'clock, Scarstruck, the UK's high-energy ska party band, playing you some of the traditional ska classics. 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Everybody is welcome, and it is in conjunction with the Admiral's Arms. Queenborough Independence Day on Saturday the 20th of June. Do remember, BRFM will be there and performing live from 5pm, Scarstruck, the UK's high-energy ska party band. It's Queenborough Independence Day, Saturday the 20th of June.
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especially for Steve the Bus. Sting making a second appearance with Fields of Gold. Nice to have you there, Steve. Hope you have a nice weekend. And I hope you have a good week, Trisha. Enjoy OMD tonight. Let us know how it goes. It's going to be a good show. Here come the Corgis with Everybody's Got to Learn Sometime.

Looking ahead to BRFM for the rest of the day, the All Out 80 show at 7, live sessions from 9. Peter Finch on Breakfast tomorrow, Les with the 60s, Judders, someone called Peter B in the Music Memories Box, BRFM 90s as well.

Peter Finch has just popped into the studio. He says, I really do like that track. And yesterday when I finished the show, I was playing the Buggles and the Plastic Age. Said he also liked that one as well. I think I'm doing quite well.

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2: It is time for me to go. 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Do remember, stay with us over the weekend. There is something for everyone. If you can't join me tomorrow at 4, all being well, I'll be back next week. If they let me back. You enjoy your weekend and enjoy the sunshine. Ta-ra.

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1: From the Sky News Centre at 4, Elon Musk's SpaceX has officially begun trading on the stock market, which could make its founder as wealthy as Switzerland. It's the largest initial public offering in history, and if the shares reach the company's suggested price of £100, he'd become the world's first trillionaire. Speaking as markets opened in New York, Mr. Musk says he didn't think the business would succeed.
2: If people had told me this was going to happen, I was like, man, you must be smoking some really good crack, because I think this company's going to fail.
1: The Prime Minister's insisted defense is a priority, saying every government department's making cuts to help fund the military. Sir Keir Starmer's been speaking after the departure of Defense Secretary John Healey and conceded he needs to turn things around. Our political correspondent Ali Fortescue says yesterday's resignation was a big blow.
3: I've spoken to several government sources in the last 24 hours, and even those who thought there might be a window of opportunity for the Prime Minister are now talking about him as a dead man walking.
1: Meanwhile, a US war minister says Britain needs to increase spending with urgency, scale and determination. British painter and artist David Hockney is being remembered as a true icon following his death at the age of 88. A lot of his work featured swimming pools, with one piece fetching £70 million at auction in 2018. 72 people have been arrested for supporting banned group Palestine Action at a demonstration outside Woolwich Crown Court. Four people were being sentenced there for a raid on an Israel-backed defence firm's factory near Bristol in 2024. Emma Raducanu has eased into the quarterfinals of the Queen's Club Tennis Championship after a victory over Serena Cristea of Romania. The British number one got past the seventh seed in straight sets in London. And so David Beckham's being honoured with a star on the Hollywood Walk of Fame later. Tom Cruise will be among the reported guest speakers. That's the latest. I'm Stevie Schillinglaw.
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1: From the Sky News Centre at 5, the Prime Minister says he's made hard-edged decisions to increase defence spending and says it'll be his number one priority. He's under pressure after John Healey quit as Defence Secretary in disagreement over the money set aside for the Defence Investment Plan. He's been replaced by Dan Jarvis. Here's Sir Keir Starmer's former Director of Communications, James Lyons.
2: I think the reason that John Healey's departure from government is so damaging is it's in a different category. You could argue that the other resignations were about politics, but this was clearly about principle.
1: Elon Musk's on course to become the world's first ever trillionaire after his SpaceX company made the biggest stock market debut in history. The flotation means its shares can be publicly bought and sold, with demand said to be outstripping supply. Financial analyst Kathleen Brooks says it's upended the markets.
3: It's more highly valued than the likes of Walmart, which is the world's largest grocery chain, and JP Morgan, which is the world's largest bank. And it is based on an idea, on Elon Musk's ambitions for space data centres and for AI products that we don't even know what they are yet.
1: Iran's foreign minister says a peace deal with the US has never been closer. The tweet appears to echo comments last night by Donald Trump, who suggested an agreement could be signed as soon as this weekend. The US president also hit out at what he says are inaccurate reports about the terms of the deal. 72 people have been arrested for supporting banned group Palestine Action at a demonstration outside Woolwich Crown Court. Four people were being sentenced there for a raid on an Israel-based defence firm's factory near Bristol. David Hockney has been remembered as one of the most successful and recognisable artists of our time after his death aged 88. His work has broken records, with one portrait selling at auction for £70 million in 2018. And Emma Raducanu, who's eased into the quarterfinals of the Queen's Club Tennis Championship. The British number one got past Serena Kristeva in straight sets. That's the latest. I'm Stevie Shillinglaw.
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4: In the local news, with the damage expansion gap on the A249 being fixed and the dual carriageway being opened onto the island again, Kent Police have now revealed the number of fines issued in December from the Sittingbourne bound carriageway. The speed camera was fixed nearly 2.5 years after the speed limit was reduced to 50 mile an hour from 70 mile an hour. 1,037 fines were issued to drivers during December and January, leading to nearly 5,000 people signing a petition to have the £100 penalty revoked. The Sheppey Healthy Living Centre in Sheerness has had a refurb as part of the £20 million Sheerness Revival Scheme and is to include a new patient surgery. Minster Medical Practice has announced they may not be returning to the site once building work is completed, due to providing services over two sites becoming increasingly challenging, and the Sheerness site had a low patient number. That's the latest on BRFM. I'm Karen Murray.
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4: Well, ladies and gentlemen, we've been asked to sing a song which has seven verses, but we don't even have to sing five of them. As I was home on a Monday night, as drunk could be, I saw a horse outside the door where my old horse should be. Well, I called me wife and I said to her, will you kindly tell to me who owns that horse outside the door?

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Welcome to the All Out 80s Show on BRFM with your presenters Johnny Pilko and Carlos Fandango. We play all the finest and coolest of old school 80s music, so if you love the sound of that, then this is the show for you.

0: That was Sly Fox, Let's Go All The Way. Ooh. 1986, it was a number three. Big hit, that one. I remember buying that as a single and I loved it. Just real, got a real catchy sort of sound. Good production. Love that beat. And the words, the lyrics are great. I don't know, maybe I'm bigging it up too much, but I love it. And I hope you did too. That was a great show opener. This show, of course, is All Out 80s, and your weekend starts here. I'm Carlos Fandango. We have Colin the Pig once again with us. Hello, hello, Colin. Yeah, I know, you just said hello. Oh, there's somebody at the door. There's somebody at the door. There's an 80s reference for you. Yeah, come in. Who is it?
1: Here's Johnny.
0: Yay, Johnny Pilko.
1: All right, buddy, how's it going?
0: Hey, all right, thank you. Yes, you're back.
1: How are you feeling?
0: All right, well, I'm quite perky right now, but I've been a bit unwell this week. So the last show, when that was recorded, a bit of a sore throat and a deep voice. The voice is kind of not so deep now, so...
1: Yeah, I know, I did listen to it. I did, obviously, I tuned in like everyone else does.
0: Yeah,
1: it was very butch. It was, yeah, it was a lot butcher than usual, I should say.
0: Oh, I don't know if that's a compliment or not.
1: But I'm here.
0: Really unbalanced, but you're here, yes. Welcome back.
1: Yeah, the Wanderer returns. I'm so looking forward to it.
0: Yeah, that's excellent. I'm glad you're back, because it's certainly an easier show to do when the two of us are here. I mean, it's not that it was a difficult show to do, but I'm glad you called in as well, because then your presence... was still there.
1: It was a bit odd doing the phone in.
0: Yeah.
1: I'm not used to the phone in. I've got a face for radio, and that's the main thing.
0: Well, a lot of people aren't comfortable with their own voices, and especially when it's on a phone in and that kind of thing, because it sort of becomes a bit tinier sort of thing.
1: Or a mobile, as they call it now.
0: A mobile, yes.
1: The kids. Telephone.
0: I still call it telephone sometimes.
1: Well, we've got a good show coming up by the look of it. I've had a look at
0: some of the tracks.
1: We've got some of the tracks.
0: Bit of Madness, bit of Michael Jackson. Of Bucks Fizz even, and that's just the first half of the show. What's coming up in the second half?
1: We've got Marvin Gaye, Della Soul, Heaven 17, bit of the old Hot Chocolate.
0: Ooh, I love Hot Chocolate. And anything else?
1: Kiss?
0: Not now, thanks.
2: 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Ready for the main feature tonight: movie music.

0: from 1981 got to number 7 from the Seven Nutty Boys themselves, Madness. Return of the Lost Palmer 7 with only the lyric, Waiter.
1: That's it.
0: In the whole song.
1: I love that. Do you know what I like about that song? Two things. One is that you really, years ago in the 50s and 60s, you got a lot of instrumental songs.
0: Yep.
1: Partly in the 70s, actually, they're popular still. Some of them made number one. But in the 80s, you didn't really have many instrumental songs. They were the only band occasionally doing that, really. There weren't many.
0: And that was that type of song you would have thought would have been the last kind of thing they would have been doing.
1: Yeah.
0: But yeah, it was good. It was a good song.
1: Very good. And the track before that was Bill Medley and Jennifer Warnes singing Bill Medley from the Righteous Brothers, of course.
0: Oh yeah.
1: I've Had the Time of My Life from 1987. Number 6 that hit, and it was the theme song from the 1987 film Dirty Dancing. Dirty Dancing. Nobody puts baby in a corner.
0: No one puts baby in a corner, especially in a round room.
1: Of course, yeah. do you know what? Early today, I told my boss I needed a pay rise.
0: Oh, okay.
1: Yep. I said that three other companies were after me. And she said, which ones? I replied, the electricity, the gas, and the water.
2: Oh. Yeah, that would be right. They always put it up.
1: Did we have any questions for the audience, the listeners?
0: Yes, I've got one. A rock question.
1: Rock.
0: Appetite for Destruction was a legendary 1987 debut by which American rock band?
1: Hmm.

0: Michael Jackson, 1980, got to number 41 with Girlfriend.
1: Ooh. I've got a factoid about that.
2: Here comes number two. Here comes number two.
1: And the factoid is that Paul McCartney wrote that one, Girlfriend.
0: Oh,
1: I'm not saying girlfriend as in girlfriend.
0: Girlfriend. Oh, here we have George Michael now from 1987 with his famous leather jacket.
1: Ooh.
0: And his dark glasses.
1: Ooh.
0: Strumming his big guitar.
1: Oh.
0: It's Faith.

0: silence.
1: Cause I gotta have faith. Ooh, I gotta have faith. Cause I gotta have faith, faith, faith. I gotta have faith, faith, faith.
0: Good song, that one. I like that. Very catchy. Very, very, you mentioned it, well, it's because it's strumming. Strumming his guitar.
2: It should be, it should be playing.
0: Well, he's strumming. I mean, I'm sure.
2: It is strumming. He was definitely strumming.
0: A lot of ladies and maybe some gents, you know, might not disagree with George Michael strumming.
2: He was well known for that.
0: True, yeah, in the public toilets.
2: That's all right, Keith, wasn't it? Yes, fact. Yeah, okay, go on.
0: Producer's okay with that?
2: Yep.
0: Okay, I woke up with a face full of rice this morning.
2: Did you?
0: I must have fallen asleep as soon as my head hit the pilau. Actually, I had pelican curry last night.
2: Did you?
0: Yeah, it was great, but you should have seen the bill.
2: Oh, God. I know a joke about that.
0: Oh, yeah, go on.
2: How'd you turn a duck into a soul singer?
0: How'd you turn a duck into a soul singer? I don't know.
2: Put the duck in the microwave.
0: Yep.
2: And then it's Bill Withers.
0: Hey! I have a question for you, but first, can you give us the answer to the other... So what was your question?
2: Oh, the question was, Appetite for Destruction was a legendary 1987 debut by which American rock band?
0: Ooh.
2: I'm sure we all know this. It was an absolutely stonking album.
0: Yes. Whose debut was it?
2: It was an album where two bands, the Hollywood Rose and the LA Guns, merged to make... Guns N' Roses.
0: Oh, I didn't know that about the bands. Okay, we've got a break coming up shortly.

0: That one is Carl Carlton with She's a Bad Mama Jamma, brackets, She's Built, She's Stacked, brackets.
1: She's built, she's stacked.
0: Yes, indeed, yes. Not lying there, is he? 1981 that was, and that was number 34, although I think that's so much better than number 34, that one.
1: Oh, yeah, that's a proper old-school vibe for the 80s, that definitely is.
2: The name is Bond, James Bond. And I listen to the All Out 80s show because the DJs have a license to thrill.
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0: Welcome back, everybody. We're going to get into our time machine now.
6: Carlos, we gotta go back.
0: Oh, what year?
6: 1988.
0: Oh, are we going clubbing?
6: Oh, yes, we'll have a bit of clubbing.
0: Can we go to the Roxy at Eastbourne?
6: Yeah, if you want.

0: Oh, we're back now. We've left the DeLorean outside. We're back in. We're all good.
1: Oh, we had a good night clubbing. Did you see me dancing with those girls?
0: Yeah, I did, yeah.
1: I think I've pulled.
0: You sure?
1: My back.
0: Oh, your back?
1: Yeah, I think I've pulled my back. I had a question for you. In the 1989 film, Batman,
0: yep,
1: starred Val Kilmer as Batman.
0: Right.
1: True or false? So don't give the answer just yet. What do you think, Colin the Pig? So I'm going to ask the question once again. The 1989 film Batman starred Val Kilmer as Batman. True or false? You're not sure. Okay. Well, maybe our listeners are sure and they are cocksure that they got this answer right. They got this one in the bag. But it's a 50-50, isn't it? True,
0: yep,
1: or false?
0: It
1: and,
0: is.
1: Well, you know, we've got a coin here and when we get our 50-50 decisions, and you're not sure, got to toss a coin, got to toss for it. I had a quotable Star Wars quote for you.
0: Did you?
1: Now, don't give the answer just yet. You might know this. I could try and replicate the voice as much as I can.
0: Is this not a Somerset accent again?
1: Not this time, no.
0: Okay, don't want to.
1: I'll give you a little clue, actually. It's more of a Whitstable person's accent, if that's a little clue for you. And it goes like this. Evacuate in a moment of triumph. I think you overestimate their chances. So, see what you think about that one, and we'll give the answer a little later on. You've got some factoids,
0: okay,
1: about a song that's coming up.
0: Well, our next song coming up got to number 8 in 1987.
1: Mm.
0: And the song is all about a big ship that sunk after a 7-year voyage.
1: Oh, okay.
0: And it's another name for a person that's a wanderer or a drifter.

0: That was the big O. Not that kind of big O. We're not a marriage guidance therapist. That was the big O, Roy Orbison, with You Got It, a wonderful comeback he had in the 1980s. One of my favourite singers of all time. Just superb voice. Wonderful. And distinctive as well. That was 1989, and it got to number 3. And he had a great album. Actually, if you get a chance to listen to the album he with Jeff Lynne was producing.
1: Oh, Jeff Lynne.
0: Yeah, then of course he did some work with the Wilburys as well, Travelling Wilburys.
1: Mm-hmm.
0: Answers to the question.
1: Yeah, and before that we had the Pogues and the Dubliners.
0: Oh, yes.
1: With they're singing about the Irish Rover, which was the actual ship that sunk after its 7-year voyage. It was all about that, if you listen to the lyrics.
0: Yes, very interesting. Yeah, very, very interesting.
2: I remember playing that when I used to DJ. Oh, mate, everyone used to go mental with that.
0: They love a bit of Irish music, people do,
1: yeah,
0: don't they?
1: Yeah, oh, they go mad.
0: They do, like,
2: yeah,
0: they?
2: Yeah, we had some good times with that one.
0: I had two questions for you. One was the question of the 50-50 choice, which was the 1989 film Batman starred Val Kilmer as Batman, true or false? What do you reckon it is, John?
1: 1989.
0: Because Colin doesn't. You don't know, do you, Colin?
1: No, Colin, I'll say know. Yeah.
0: What are you going
1: to... Yeah.
0: True or false?
1: I'm trying to mix it up a bit.
0: The 1989...
1: Go true.
0: Batman film starred Val Kilmer. Yes. It was false. It was Michael Keaton.
1: It was an Odin.
0: And the other one was the quote, evacuate in our moment of triumph. I think you overestimate their chances.
1: It sounds like C-3PO. No.
0: It does a little bit, but it also sounds a bit like, hopefully, I've got a cold moment, Grand Moff Tarkin. It was Peter Cushing from Whitstable.
1: His own theatre there.
0: Yeah, exactly, yeah. Don't you forget about me. Don't. Forgotten gems.

0: Misfits there for you from 1982. Got to number 10. If you can't stand the heat.
1: Yes, that's right.
0: Wasn't as good as Making Your Mind Up. I think Making Your Mind Up.
1: Yeah.
0: Is that, that's whipping the dresses off?
1: Oh, yeah. Yeah, that made my mind up.
0: It did. Yeah, yeah, that was a cert.
1: Yeah, I think that's what won them the actual competition, wasn't it? Yeah, that little touch there with the, yeah, just ripping off
0: skirt
1: the...
0: Yeah,
1: not completely, but just sort of, you know, up to a shorter skirt, wasn't it?
0: I mean, you look at Eurovision now, what they do for Eurovision now.
1: Good grief, yeah.
0: It's mad, isn't it? Just whipping two skirts off compared to... flames and lasers and all the other things.
1: It's very high-tech stuff. Yeah, it's these high-tech days. Yeah, yeah. I just wanted to issue a warning to the person who stole my glasses. Listen, I have contacts, okay? sorry about that. There's some bad dad jokes today.
0: Don't give up your day job, man. Okay, continuing on from my chats all about 80s.
1: Oh, yes, I like these.
0: Different things, what's happened.
1: Yes.
0: This week, I'm going to talk about food and sweets.
1: Food and sweets?
0: Sweets. Ooh. Do you remember the old sweet shops we used to go in and they had the big jars of sweets and stuff?
1: And Woolworths with all the pick and mix?
0: Yep, yep. sweets like, Chew-Its.
1: Chew-Its. Now, just that alone is a subject on itself. I loved the adverts because you used to have those animated dinosaurs, didn't you?
0: That's it. It was Godzilla in that, I think.
2: Rock on, Tubby!

0: taking you back to 1987. Got to number four. That was Crazy, Crazy Nights.
1: Mm.
0: Kiss?
1: No, I said no once. Okay, let's talk more about sweets.
0: More
1: I was enjoying
0: sweets.
1: That.
0: Well,
1: yeah.
0: I love sweet sweets. Okay, so we talked about Chew-Its. Don't forget you had fruit salads.
1: Fruit salads? Was that this sort of rhubarb and custard thing? No. Sort of pinky and yellow, were they?
0: Yeah,
1: something?
0: We had Hubba Bubba gum.
1: Hubba Bubba.
0: Wham-bars.
1: Wham-bars? Now, what were Wham-bars like?
0: Do you remember, what about Fizz Whiz? Do you remember the popping candy?
1: Oh, popping candy. So, like, didn't they call it Moondust or something?
0: Yeah,
1: like
0: that's it. Yeah. Like Moondust. Something like that.
1: Yeah.
0: Just pour it on your tongue.
1: Pour it on your tongue.
0: It should crackle really badly. And what about the old candy bracelets?
1: Candy bracelets.
0: The watch.
1: Oh, yeah.
0: You just get a watch made out of candy.
1: Wow.
0: Necklaces. And Palmer violets. I don't like Palmer violets.
1: It's an acquired taste, isn't
0: it's
1: it, Palmer
0: violets? It's a floral taste. It reminds me of...
1: Eating flowers.
0: Eating flowers. I was going to say something else, actually. Yeah.
1: Oh, yeah. Yeah.
0: Opal fruits. Do you remember opal fruits?
1: Yeah. Made to make your mouth water.
0: And then in 1998, they went to Starburst.
1: Boo.
0: Why Starburst?
1: Boo.
0: That's weird.
1: That's wrong.
0: That's a space thing.
2: Cracking cheese, Carlos.
3: This is the big cheese.
0: Right, thinking of weird things to eat and the names and eating stuff, here we have Weird Al Yankovic and Eat It.

0: From 1984, that was Culture Club, and It's a Miracle got to number four. In actual fact, that song was going to be called It's America, after Boy George went on holiday to America. And he liked it so much, he wrote a song about it. And if you listen to the lyrics, it is based on some of the things he saw on holiday.
1: I see. And also, you see, when that one starts, it sounds a bit like the war song to me. There's that sort of jaunty sort of feel. War is stupid and be stupid.
0: Yeah, and it's like, you never know who you might meet who's in disguise. It's something in your eyes. It's that lyric for America. Anyway, that's that.
1: So impressed was he with the USA that he wrote a song about it.
0: Yeah.
1: He's not alone there either.
0: It's a miracle.
1: Yeah.
0: Oh, okay, let's go back to the sweets. We love sweets. Okay, so we've done about let's not talk about Palmer Violets anymore. Marathon Bar.
1: Marathon, yes. Now called Snickers, of course.
0: Yeah.
1: But when it was Marathon, I mean, wow, what a bar. I still love it anyway, but I think it should still be called Marathon.
0: Yeah. I mean, looking at all these sweets on here, I mean, this is a dental dream. This is a dentist's dream.
1: Yeah, it is actually. It creates customers left, right, and centre. I was going to say, though, just quickly on the Marathon thing, that was when bars were bigger and thicker, so it would have taken you longer to eat it like a marathon. Then, now, it's just sprints.
0: But yeah, it's much smaller, isn't it?
1: It's 100 metres.
0: I mean, the one I used to pull my teeth out, drumsticks.
1: Cool, yeah, they're
0: licorice blackjacks, but drumsticks was really bad.
1: Very much so. I'm not the sweet sort of person. I do like chocolates and things, but not so much sweet, but yeah.
0: What have we got then? We've got a Taz bar chocolate.
1: Taz? Don't remember that one.
0: It was a Taz bar chocolate, but then they changed it to my old mate, Freddo Frog.
1: They changed that bar into
0: Yeah, it used
1: Fredo
0: to be a Taz bar, then they changed it to Freddo Frog.
1: Oh, I didn't know that.
0: And then Whisper came along in 1981.
1: Whisper. Cadbury's Whisper. Oh, right, well, other brands are available, of course.
0: Jelly Tots, those jellies which had 6 tonne of sugars in it.
1: Yes, that's true, yeah. Yeah, again, never sort of. I think I must have liked them when I was younger.
0: You had Refreshers, you had Sherbet Dib Dabs. Oh my God! It's got a jelly top. Hold on, let me get my candy whistle out. Do you remember the candy whistle? There you go, candy whistles.
1: Yeah, that you keep to yourself.
0: And Monster Munch was made that year.
1: Was it really?
0: In the 1980s. Space Raiders in 1987.
1: I'm sure Monster Munch used to be bigger, didn't it? The Monster Munch, the big
0: bigger ends. They had much bigger ends.
1: They were bigger then, weren't they?

0: was De La Soul with Me, Myself and I from 1989 and number 22. I used to quite like De La Soul.
1: Yeah, De La Soul, 3 is the magic number.
0: And I know, come around, I guess.
1: Yeah, baby's good, baby's good. Yeah.
2: Baby, I love you so much that I wrote this ballad just for you.
3: Marv, do you want to see me candy whistle?

0: Marvellous Marvin Gaye. This is Marvellous Marvin Hagler with Sexual Healing from 1982, and it was a number four. I don't like to think the word sexual. The
1: number four?
0: Or number four, yeah. Because Keith, our producer, has said, yeah, we mustn't say sexual too much. Now I have. Okay, so did you have more sweet chat, John?
1: Well, sweet stuff. I'm going to go on to food, because I like food.
0: Food.
1: 1980, the Chicken Kiev was came into play.
0: That now
1: was,
0: called the Chicken Kiev, that if you're woke.
1: And the king of, my king of biscuits, Party Rings, 1983.
0: Okay.
1: Yeah. I mean, a lot of people think chocolate hobnobs, you know.
0: Yeah, so you're either into Party Rings or hobnobs.
1: I like a Party Ring.
0: Yeah.
1: Okay.
0: I've heard.
1: Now, your mum, I know, used to do good buffets. My mum used to do buffets.
0: Yep.
1: Do you remember?
0: Not good ones, no.
1: Do you remember?
0: Right, okay.
1: Do you remember the cheese and pineapple hedgehog?
0: Yes. Yeah, I remember. I mean, most of the ones I've ever had haven't been in as a sort of hedgehog format, but I love it when they do the hedgehog.
1: Well, when you did a buffet in the 1980s, you really had to have the cheese and pineapple on stick hedgehog. But right. If he was really posh,
0: yeah,
1: you used to put a small silver skin pickled onion on the end,
0: That is so bleeding posh.
1: It is. And what about vol-au-vents? What's your way on vol-au-vents?
0: I love vol-au-vents, if they're the right kind of thing, filling. I think I particularly liked, I can't remember which one,
1: hold on, I've got a list.
0: Oh.
1: We used to get prawn vol-au-vents, chunky chicken.
0: Ooh, okay.
1: That's tinned, I think it was. It was lovely. Or egg vol-au-vent. Egg is still a thing now.
0: I think it's got to be egg. They also used to do those like slightly sort of mushroomy type stuff vol-au-vents. I'm never keen on those.
1: And then quiche came along. That was a thing in the 80s.
0: Oh, yeah. I like a bit of quiche, Lorraine.
1: No, it's Johnny.
0: Oh, sorry.
1: That's all right. And then spam and eggs came along for breakfast.
2: 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Synthesizer songs.

0: Space Age Love Song from 1982. Got to number 34 for the Flock of Seagulls. They were the ones with a really big hair. That's the ones. Yeah.
1: And you may find yourself listening to All Out 80s.
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0: Heaven 17, This Is Mine from 1984, number 23. Really love that song. I really, really get into the groove with that one. Love it.
1: It was good, Heaven 17.
0: Bit of bongo action going on as well there in that one.
1: Bit of bongo.
0: I love bongos. Oh, talking of retro sweets, what have you got there, John?
1: I have got some white mice.
0: Oh, white mice. Oh, Keith, our producer's just saying, yeah, please, in the interest of diversity, other colours are available. okay. I went into a lingerie store and asked the assistant if the underwear was satin. She said, no, it's brand new.
1: The old lingerie.
0: Lingerie.
1: I've got a question for you as well.
0: I'll try one. There's white mice.
1: Have a mouse. They're nice, aren't they?
0: There's a distinctive taste.
1: I must admit, though, they are a lot smaller than the originals.
0: Everything's getting smaller these days.
1: The other ones are more ratty.
0: You noticed that as you get older, everything seems to get smaller?
1: Everything gets smaller.
0: Everything.
1: I've got a quick question about one of the tracks coming up, which is the next one. 1987.
0: White mice and peach.
1: Oh, my God. He's all moused up. Oh, my God. Quick. Get the defib out. Right.
0: It's too late.
2: In the moment. We are all together in the moment.
1: Okay, just for those that's wondering, Carlos is okay. He's
0: fine.
1: Still
0: alive.
1: He's still alive. Okay, next song, Susie and the Banshees from 1985. Got to 21. The song is either Cities in Dust, Cities in Rust, or Cities in Lust. Have a sit and think about that, and we give you the answer afterwards.

0: love a bit of hot chocolate. Who doesn't, eh? Tears on the Telephone, 1983, number 37. Saw them live once, actually. It sounded brilliant. Errol Brown, what a voice. Yeah. Good guy. Like him.
1: We've talked about food and we've talked about sweets, but we need to talk about desserts. That's what posh people.
0: I was going to say we need posh to talk about Kevin.
1: Desserts, posh people. I call it afters, but anyway.
0: Desserts, yes.
1: 1981, the Viennetta ice cream came into play.
0: Classic.
1: Oh, the Viennetta. And then the big one, Arctic Roll.
0: Oh, Arctic Roll.
1: You all had a slice and you all tried to peel the sponge off the outside of the ice cream.
0: Yeah, and you had to wait about an hour for it to thaw.
1: Then there was the big trifles.
0: Ooh,
1: with
0: yeah.
1: Angel Delight.
0: And my mum used to make trifles.
1: Angel Delight, whipped cream, hundreds and thousands on top, sprinkles.
0: Hundreds of thousands?
1: Yeah, yeah. And if he was posh, you had sponge fingers in it as well. Then we had, just quick talk about McDonald's. Chicken nuggets were launched in the 1980s.
0: Right.
1: And they switched from deep frying apple pies, wow, imagine the fat on that, to baking them.
0: Oh, I loved apple pies, but they were like a furnace inside a million degrees centigrade, so when you bit into them, it was like a...
1: Oh, and then hot. In 1986, for the little tiddlers, was the Happy Meal started.
0: Who knew?
1: Diet Coke in 1983 as well.
0: Wow.

0: That was my Pilgo's pick from 1980. Got to number 7, Queen, and Another One Bites the Dust.
1: Another One Bites the Dust.
0: Love that.
1: From the Game album, which I do like, actually, yeah. Previously to that was Never Never by The Assembly, featuring Vince Clarke, of course, genius, and Fergal Sharkey.
2: Fergal Sharkey.
1: Yeah, with his warbly vocals. That got to number 4 in 1983. Wonderful song. Love that song. Right, pick a page 1 to 506.
0: 500.
1: 500. Oh, I'm right, almost there, actually. There we go. And 1 to 4.
0: 1.
1: Okay, here's a factoid for you. Fishing boats cast their nets over 55% of the ocean surface.
0: Wow, that's a lot. That is a lot,
1: because the ocean, I mean, it takes up, what, 70% of the Earth's surface. Can't do the maths on that. Anyway,
0: I've
1: got a quick couple of dad jokes for you. Where do naughty rainbows go?
0: I don't know.
1: Prism.
0: Oh, pretty.
1: And what does the unhappy Scandinavian say?
0: I don't know.
1: I wish I was never Bjorn.
0: Bjorn. And now the show closer, our big banger.
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0: This is a Love Shack from 1989, got to number 2 by the B-52s.

0: John, there's an elephant in the room, and it's the fact that there's one white mouse left to be eaten.
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3: From the Sky News Centre at 9, a White House official says a US-Iran deal that will be signed within days will reopen the Strait of Hormuz. The vital oil shipping route's been effectively closed since the conflict began. Donald Trump's angrily hit out at suggestions the terms of the deal favour Tehran. And our correspondent Mark Stone in Washington thinks it's little more than an extended ceasefire.
4: As part of this deal, as we understand it, the Strait of Hormuz will be reopened. So that's a key achievement. But the Iranians still know that they have the ability to choke the world's energy markets in a way that they'd never tried to do before.
3: Elon Musk's become the world's first trillionaire after shares in his SpaceX company went on sale. Its stock price rose by nearly a quarter as the tech company made its Nasdaq debut, meaning its founder has more wealth than Ireland. Four Palestine Action activists have been jailed for more than 19 years in total for destroying equipment at a factory belonging to an Israel-based defence firm. They caused £1 million in damage to the Elbit Systems site near Bristol in 2024. Mr Justice Johnson sentenced them at Woolwich Crown Court.
5: There was an exceptionally high degree of both planning and premeditation. None of you were the organisers of the action, but you were all closely involved in its planning, and you all had a right of veto at every stage.
3: Meanwhile, 107 people have been arrested at a protest outside the court. The Prime Minister has admitted he needs to turn things around following the resignation of two ministers over military spending. Sir Keir Starmer insists it's a priority, and he's taken difficult decisions to keep the country safe. Former Arsenal footballer Thomas Partey will miss Ghana's opening World Cup match after he was refused entry to Canada. He's fighting rape and sexual assault charges in London. And the King has paid tribute to artist Sir David Hockney following his death at the age of 88. His Majesty says he was a giant in the art world. That's the latest. I'm Stevie Shillinglaw.
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6: Hi, this is Andy Scott from The Sweet, and you're listening to The Alan Hare Show.

Welcome, welcome, welcome to the live sessions with Alan here. No acting this week, just catching up with bits. And that was Fiona Amaka, any way you call. We did a live session the other week for me. And here's Big Country Reduck, basically Big Country, and this is East World.

That was Billy Spartan, White Clouds Coming. And before that, Big Country Redux, East World. Here's Jimmy Parler now, a bit rock and rolly this one. Where is your ding-a-ling?

I'm loving that one at the moment, by Hannah Scott, Sitting in the Dark. And before that, Jimmy Parler, Where Is Your Ding-a-ling? And you're listening to the Live Sessions with Alan here. Well, there's no acting, but I'm just catching up. I keep getting so much stuff sent, so it's good to give them a good airing when I haven't got an acting. So, and there's a big backlog of stuff, trust me. So please bear with me, and I'll get around to playing you all at one time or another. And also, you can look me up on Alan Hare's Live Sessions Facebook page if you want to come in and do a live session. Here's Brian Houston, Summer's Coming.

a football song there. Lisa Grandland with the choir of St Edmund's School, Andrew Dinning's The Lions Are Roaring, and before that we had Madan's SUD Star. And as I say, you're listening to the live sessions with Alan Hare, just catching up with loads of stuff I get sent. Here's Joe Hicks, the architect.

I played three songs in a row there, got carried away. Tenderhooks, new one from them, the deplorable Dr. Cream. And before that, Luke Williams, Seeds. And before that, Nito, No Answers. Here's the Silvers. This is a track called Day by Day, and you're listening to Alan Hare.

Lana G there, Dance Till Dawn, and before that, The Silvers, Day by Day. Malcolm McWatts has got a new EP out. He's based in London. It's called Highland Zen, and this is Highland Gypsies.

The Ingrid there, and a track called Lullaby, and before that Malcolm McWatt, Highland Gypsy's new EP out from him, based in London. Kept trying to get him in on live sessions, but he gets so busy we just can't make the dates work out. Right, here's something new from Wheels and the Willin. This is Newton's Law.

by the patterns of a second autumn. Unfamiliar, yet trodden.

Some folk there from Juniper R, a track called A Second Autumn, and it's spelled A-R-R-E, Juniper R. And before that, a new one from Wheels and the Willie, Newton's Law. Here's a track from Fuses, from an album called Sawdust in the Transmission. This is Drive It Into the Ground.

Coastal Fire Department there, Come Together, and before that, Fuses, Drive It to the Ground. Let's have some lighter stuff now, some folk from the McDades, Lily of the West, from their new album, Fred the Light.

Ian Nor there, Lonesome No More, from his album River Falls, Mountain Saints. It's a kind of folky Americana album. It's a lovely, lovely album. And before that, the McDades, The Lily of the West, from their new album. Right, here's another football song called Give Me England. This is Gary Lamin featuring Terry Chimes, drummer for The Clash, actors. They also was in EastEnders.

Anthony O'Neill and the Murder there ain't the man. They're kind of alternate country, they class themselves as. And before that, Gary Lamin featuring Terry Chimes, Give Me England. Hopefully they'll be doing a live session soon for me. Here's Parry Ray. This is Bristol Rain. She's got a kind of unique voice.

Mario Anastasia there, Thank God for Woman. And before that, Parry Ray, Bristol Rain. Kind of got a bit of an Eartha Kitt voice going there, and that kind of soul-y jazzy, isn't it? Oh, you're listening to the Live Sessions with Alan here, as I say, no acting, just catching up with loads of stuff I get sent, and there is a huge, huge backlog. And it's quite nice not having acting for every few weeks here and there and just catch up with bits. But here's Joe Bartlett, Give a Little Bit Extra.

That was Deep Blue Something from a new album called Lunar Phase. It's great, and that was Will You Wait. Before that, Joe Bartlett, Give a Little Bit Extra. His 64 Funny Cars, She Becomes Unglued from the album Happy Go Lucky, and you're listening to the Live Sessions with Alan Hare. Just catching up with bits and pieces I get sent.

64 Funny Cars, She Becomes Unglued. You've been listening to the Live Sessions with Alan Hare. Thanks a lot for listening. I might just squeeze a bit of this song in. Steve Heathcock, New Direction. Bye for now.

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I'm from Peter. Do you let you wonder? Does it shock you, see?

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0: Sometimes I know I be tripping. 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